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Deep Purple working on bringing back something way cooler than vinyl, maybe a little bit pricier. Listen to, we're going back to reel. I'll tell you more about the debut with Deep Purple after Lays from Nickelback, Bones for the Crows. This is Rock 95.

0: Nickelback, Bones for the Crows. It's Rock 95. And if you remember listening to Deep Purple with the best speakers or the biggest and the best headphones, they're taking care of you with their new release of Splat. Because on top of the state-of-the-art, cutting-edge technology vinyl machine they're releasing with the Swiss company Revox, beautiful turntable for you, they're bringing back the reel-to-reel, baby. I'm talking the I'm not talking about your cassette tapes. It's a machine that's got one side for it to take your reel to be translated to the other one. Yes, you can play it. It is also a recording machine, and they're only making so many of these. They're going to be signed by the band members of Deep Purple. It's going to come with their new album, Splat. And it's one of those situations where if you have to ask, what is the new Deep Purple reel-to-reel machine going to cost me? You can't afford it.
1: 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And opening a window just makes things worse.
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no need to cry. The storm watches and warnings have been lifted, but here's something to cry about. It's the Blue Stones' new one, Happy Cry, on Rock 95. I'm sorry!

0: New music from the Blue Stones. Happy Cry. It's Rock 95. And we may be one of the final performances of the current edition of the Snowbirds in their Tudor planes. They're going to retire them and then go away for a little bit, returning in 2030 with brand new jets. And listen, you know what? It might be time. These planes have been in service since the 70s, being well over 60 years old. And I feel like once you hit 66, us as human beings are allowed to retire. Why not the planes? Barry360.com has more. But yeah, we are probably going to see some of the last performances of the current edition. And then 2030, some brand new Snowbirds for us. From the Rock 95 Weather Center, showers should end up around midnight tonight, but any sort of thunderstorm watches and warnings have cleared out of the area. Low of 7. For tomorrow, mix of sun and cloud. High of 11 in Barry at the moment. We're sitting at 20 degrees.
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0: Brian Adams, double shot on your two for a Tuesday. Good evening, it's Rachel. Just passing along the, hey, good news, all the storm watches have cleared from the region. You might still see some rain, but nothing really to stress you out a little bit too much. Don't forget, the Rock 95 Beat the Heat contest is back. Have you been running without an AC? 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

At ZZ Top, gots to get paid in a double shot. It's your 2 for Tuesday. Hey, it's Rachel. And do you always have a ringing in your ear and you identify as tinnitus or tinnitus? There's a new fix out there for those who've been working in a very loud area, or maybe just listen to the rock and roll way too loud. Tell you more after the breakdown. It's the Trues on Rock 95.

0: It's the truth, the breakdown on Rock 95. And I got a question for you. When the world is supposed to be absolutely quiet, silence, do you hear a high-pitched ringing? I mean, there's no such thing as silence for you. You might suffer from tinnitus. I've been calling it tinnitus my whole life. Apparently, it's wrong. I got it, where every so often, even though it's dark, it's quiet, there's not a gosh darn sound around you, there's still that high-pitched sound. I like to relate it to the sound of what old tube TVs used to make. And for the longest time, there wasn't really a treatment. There was a cool thing where if you put your hands on your ears and you flick the back of your skull in the right way, it got rid of it temporarily. My friend, there's a new thing for us to try out. And it's really fun because it used, stick with me on this one, bimodal neuromodulation. Basically, there's headphones and a little piece that goes in your mouth and it electrocutes your tongue very, very tinily as you're listening to a soundscape. And what it's supposed to do is reprogram your brain to ignore the sounds that aren't there. The high-pitched ringing, the tinnitus, which still sounds so weird in my mouth. In case you're wondering, it is available in Canada. There's actually a place in Toronto. So for those who are dealing with the tinnitus, it keeps you up at night, it drives you bonkers, and it's not there. Well, go look up the Lanier device, L-E-N-I-R-E.
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And on Rock 95, Dave Grohl says if you want to know how he coped with the loss of Taylor Hawkins and then having that child out of wedlock, listen to the new Foo Fighters album, Your Favorite Toy. Off of that, actually, this is from the 2023 album. This is Making a Fire. The Foo Fighters are on Rock 95.

0: It's the Foo Fighters making a fire on Barry's Rock Station, Rock 95. Good news is any severe thunderstorm watches and warnings have cleared the region. Just giving you a little heads up. Roads-wise, though, Dunlop Street looks like the bridge is causing a few slowdowns, maybe a few lane closures tonight. I don't think it's closed entirely, but if you can, avoid the Dunlop Street Bridge overnight for the next little bit. From the Weather Center, any sort of messy weather should clear out after midnight, so if you're seeing showers, they should go away. Low of 7 for tonight. For your Wednesday, sun and cloud with a high of 11 right now in Barrie. Still sitting at 28 degrees with that Humidex.
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0: Monster Trucks for the People is on Rock 95. And again, with international sports happening, last call is being extended starting in June from the 11th to the 19th because the World Cup is coming to Canada, to Ontario. Soccer fever. 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

Paul McCartney's on Rock 95. Just giving you a heads up, there's currently an investigation by the Barrie Police happening at Johnson Street and Shanty Bay Road due to a shooting. If you have any information, Barrie Police would like to speak with you. 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

0: Blood Zombie. It's Rock 95. Good evening. It's Rachel. And gas prices affecting house. Many people are probably going to be on the lake, dropping the boat in, but also causing people to get a little creative. Like this 30-year-old guy from Georgia who, listen, gas prices were getting to him. He's a handy guy. So he took his daughter's Barbie Jeep, took out that little electric motor, and replaced it with his single piston power washer motor. Threw it together with the Barbie Dream Camper, and now he goes to the pump and fills up for only a few bucks. Versus his classic Mercedes from 1996 that takes about $90 to fill. So he's just grooving around, honestly, with the car more people will be impressed with. Again, it's a Barbie Jeep with a power washer motor over his 97 Mercedes. At least I would be taking photos of it.
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0: Pearl Jam, it is Black on Barry's Rock Station, Rock 95. By the way, the tribute band Pearl Jamming going to be part of the Horseshoe Valley Summer Concert Series on August 12th. A bunch of shows for you to enjoy absolutely free all summer long at Horseshoe Valley Resort. And again, the first one's actually on July 1st with New Rodeo. Let's go out to the Rock 95 Weather Center and let you know that, you know what? She's gotten a whole heck of a lot better. Maybe a few clouds, tiny chance of showers, should clear up around midnight. Low of 7, but still pretty warm right now with the Humidex making it feel like 20 in Barry.
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0: That's World So Cold on Rock 95 and a double shot on your two for Tuesday. And boy, oh boy, this summer, you have now 59 concerts to check out, including 3 days grace being at Casinorama on July 19th. We also got to tell you that on July 11th, Kim Mitchell's free show has been rescheduled. Because you might remember, he was supposed to spend New Year's with us, but then we got a sucker punch of weather and we had to reschedule. 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
1: Mumford and Sons, The Hozier, Rubber Band Man. It's Rock 95. You might not know this, but the new He-Man movie, Masters of the Universe, which debuted yesterday, there's a song called Eternia, which is named after the home planet of He-Man. If you listen to the song and you hear a ripping guitar solo, that is Queen's Brian May being a part of it again. They're ripping a guitar solo for the Masters of the Universe movie, which is out now.
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0: 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Good evening. 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
1: 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And you know what I'm talking about. 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
1: WWF Wrestling Superstars Soap. And it's two bars of soap. Who knew this existed?
2: Right.
3: There it is.
4: There we go.
3: And I'm trying to remember when I got this.
1: Well, it says price on it $1, but this looks like a yard sale sticker.
3: For sure.
1: How come you never used it?
3: How come I never used it on my body?
2: I don't know. How come you bought it then?
3: Like, I cannot remember why. I think I probably bought it. Like, oh, this is a cool little collection.
1: I mean, a buck is a buck, right? Yeah. I mean, that's not bad.
3: And now that they think about it, that looks like my writing. I might have tried to sell it at a class.
1: No takers.
2: Awesome.
1: You looked it up, though.
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1: How much is it going for on eBay?
3: So this is a little tricky, but the highest price I could see was $150.
1: $150 for some Hulk Hogan soap. I mean, you put it on eBay for $150. Now, let's throw this out there. Nobody's buying it.
3: No, no one.
1: So it's not really worth $150.
3: Exactly. This is what people think it is.
1: It's not worth a dollar.
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checking in for the night shift. 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

0: Good morning. It's Wednesday, May 20th, and there goes the heat. We are now in single digits. We'll get to 11 later on today, and that'll stick with us for a couple of days. Sunshine, though. We'll clear up a little later on this afternoon. We're currently at 9 in Barrie. And Dan Blakely is here with a Rock 95 news update. So we'll find out what Barrie's talking about in just a moment. So let's head over to the roads. Traffic first now. And here's MJ.
1: Looking like a nice drive so far on the 400 as you travel between Barrie and Toronto and north of Barrie. It's looking good up to Coldwater. Well, Highway 11, trouble-free so far from Barrie to Orillia to Gravenhurst. 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And 26 to Stayner, 89 to Alliston. You're off to a good run. If you spot any problems, let us know. 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I'm MJ. 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
2: Good morning. Here's what Barrie's talking about. A man was airlifted to hospital in Toronto after a shooting last night on Johnson Street near Shanty Bay Road. Police called early evening to the parking lot of a condominium complex. A woman who lives in the condo told Barrie 360 she heard what sounded like a firecracker, looked outside and saw a man crumpled on the grass and three males running from the scene. Anyone with information is asked to call Barrie Police at 705-725-7025. Likewise, Southern Georgian Bay OPP would like to hear from anyone who saw or has dash cam video of a single vehicle rollover Sunday on the southbound 400 south of Gibson Lake Road. Happened around 8:30 in the morning. A 30-year-old man suffered what police call life-altering injuries. Poll has found many Canadians worry about sports betting turning into problem gambling. Angus Reid found 7 in 10 Canadians concerned. Nearly half said they believe the rise of online sports betting is a bad thing. Of those who have placed bets, 46% said they had used a responsible gaming tool like a deposit limiter or spend tracker. More than 17,000 people in Southern California are under an evacuation order as a wind-driven wildfire rages above Simi Valley. Last week's Pizza Nova That's Amore fundraiser raised nearly $152,000. A dollar from each cheese or pepperoni pizza went to support Children's Charity Variety. Your tip could be today's top story. Text Barrie 360 at 705-797-1111. May soon change the spelling of blue in Blue Jays after another blown lead. Took a 3-0 lead on the Yankees in the fifth inning. The Pinstripes coming back for a 5-4 win. Knicks rallied from a 22-point deficit to beat the Cavaliers 115-104 in Game 1 of the NBA East Final. Toronto Tempo got by Phoenix 98-90 in women's basketball. NHL Western Conference Final gets underway tonight between the Avalanche and the Golden Knights. A cooler one today, the forecast in 30.
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2: Sky clears, high will reach just 11 today. Stays clear tonight, low near 2 with the risk of frost, sunny, and 14 tomorrow. It's 9 in Barrie. For updates all day long, follow us on Blue Sky and X at Barrie360 and online at Barrie360.com.
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0: Barry's Rock Station, Rock 95, while my guitar gently weeps. It's the Beatles, 543. And the Rock 95 Morning Crew, good morning. It's Craig, Brian, and MJ. A lot cooler today than it was over the past several days. Probably the coldest day of the week. We got 11 degrees as the high with a clearing sky today to tonight. We're at 9 in Barry.
1: As with what happens in the spring, you always find these house projects that you realize have to be done, and then just when you get your head above water, something else happens. So yesterday, me and my family are outside in our front yard, and we have the dog tied up, and my husband, first of all, tied him up on his, like, giant tether, and then one of our neighbors comes out of his car, and he's like, hey, guys, I got a new dog. I'm like, what? That's awesome. So I walk over, and it's, like, two doors down, right? He has his dog, beautiful puppy, you know, and I'm just, like, talking to him about it, and then my dog, Bowie, sees, oh, mom's playing, what? A puppy?
2: How dare you?
1: Amazing, right? I don't know if he was jealous of me or the puppy. I have no idea. He wanted to go check it out. So he, all of a sudden, I hear a giant crash, and I look over, and it's not just me and this neighbor out there. Like, another neighbor is out there. There's lots of people out there. It was a beautiful day, like yesterday before it started storming. And my dog had been tied up, and I didn't know this, to the lighting fixture on the side of the house, and he just yanked it out of the brick and just do do do. And as he's running towards the neighbor behind them, unleash, you just hear do do do do do. It was like something out of a movie, and I was like, Bowie, I am so mad at you. And then this dog, I mean, him and the puppy got along just fine. I'm like, cool, you were satisfied? Now get in the house.
0: Jeez. Is this your property that was?
1: It was on my property that he ripped off of, right? Okay. So, of course, like, you
0: another
1: know,
0: chore
1: you
0: got
1: to fix it. And then my husband's like, well, get it taken care of, but don't obsess over it. I'm like, I can't control, but I obsess over it.
0: Don't obsess over it.
1: This is like the front of our house, and we're missing one. It looks like,
2: there's,
1: you know,
2: just sparks going from.
3: It's like you can hardly notice it. Don't think about it, whatever you do.
1: Okay. Thankfully, one of our good friends is an electrician. I'm going to message him. He's going to, I mean, he completely yanked it out. We're going to need a whole new one.
0: Strong dog.
1: Yeah.
2: Or a weak light.
1: That too. I think it's actually the latter.
0: Well, never underestimate the jealousy of a dog.
1: That's true.
0: They turn pretty strong.
1: Yeah.
0: All right, let's look at the roads. 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MJ?
1: The drive down the 400 is looking pretty good between Barrie and the GTA. Not hearing of any delays holding you back. And the 404 from Newmarket to Markham, off to a good run there. Over on 89 to Alliston, 26 to Stayner, 92 on your way to Wasonga. 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I'm MJ. More traffic in minutes on Rock 95.
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0: All right, we got a news update to take care of, and we'll do that in just a moment. Let's get traffic first and now. Here's MJ.
1: We got reports of a crash on the 400 southbound at Highway 88, causing you very heavy delays right now all the way up to Line 9. So from Line 9 to Highway 88, it is really jammed up right now. Should ease up afterwards, though, and then looks decent to the GTA. While Highway 404 from Newmarket to Markham looks good. 11, no issues from Orillia to Barrie, and 27 to Elmvale looks good, too. 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I'm MJ. More traffic in minutes on Rock 95.
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2: Good morning. Here's what Barrie's talking about. A woman told Barrie 360 she heard what sounded like a firecracker, looked out from her Johnson Street condo and saw a man crumpled on the ground and three others running from the scene. The man was airlifted to hospital in Toronto. Barrie police asking witnesses to come forward. Did you see what happened on the southbound 400 south of Gibson Lake Road Monday morning around 8:30? Single vehicle rollover. Driver had to be extricated from the vehicle and taken to a Toronto hospital with life-altering injuries. If you saw what happened or have dash cam video, Southern Georgian Bay OPP would like to hear from you. Canadian sounding the alarm as sports betting explodes online. Angus Reid poll found 7 in 10 believe easy access is fueling gambling issues, and more than 1 in 10 admit they've placed a bet in the past year. Concerns hit hardest among young men, with over a third worried about addiction in their own circles. While betting brings in cash for governments, nearly half say the rise of online gambling is a bad call. And with ads flooding major sports broadcasts, critics warn the next generation could be paying the price. More than 17,000 people in Southern California are under an evacuation order as a wind-driven wildfire rages above Simi Valley. Long known for its bright rainbow of artificially colored gelatins, Jell-O is serving up a line of products made without synthetic colors or artificial sweeteners to meet increasing consumer demand for natural ingredients. It's unveiled Jell-O Simply, a line of pre-made gelatin products made with fruit juice and at least 25% less sugar than the regular version, available in three flavors: orange, raspberry lemonade, and blueberry. See it, shoot it, share your news on the Barrie 360 text line 705-797-1111. Jays took a 3-0 lead in the top of the fourth. Then came the bottom of the inning. Ryan McMahon stroked a 3-run shot for the Yankees to tie the game, and Ben Rice smacked a 2-run shot to give the Yanks a 5-3 lead. Jays threatened in the ninth, were able to get one run back, but that was it. 5-4 the final. Knicks rallied from a 22-point deficit to beat the Cavaliers 115-104 in Game 1 of the NBA East Final. Toronto Tempo got by Phoenix 98-90 in women's basketball. NHL Western Conference Final gets underway tonight between the Avalanche and the Golden Knights. Dramatic change in the weather today. The forecast in 30.
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2: Expecting sunshine today, high just 11. It'll stay clear tonight, low down near 2. Could be frost in some areas. Sunshine and 14 tomorrow. It's 9 in Barrie. For updates all day long, follow us on Blue Sky and X at Barrie360 and online at Barrie360.com.
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0: Barry's Rock Station, Rock 95, and Blind Melon, That's No Rain. With the Rock 95 Morning Crew, good morning. It's Craig, Brian, and MJ. Only 11 degrees today in a clearing sky. 2 tonight, clear again, and then sunshine tomorrow and 14. We'll cloud over as we get towards the end of the week. It's currently 9 in Barry. All right, make sure you make plans to see the snowbirds in Barrie come June 13th and 14th, because that'll be your last chance for a while.
1: Yeah, that is crazy news.
0: Mm-hmm. They're expected to be grounded until at least 2030.
2: Wild.
0: Yeah. The Department of National Defense will replace the fleet with a new aircraft. So that'll take some time. These Tudor jets that they have, they're replacing them with, I mean, that's all they've ever flown.
1: Right.
0: Since 1971. More than 2,700 times. So they're being replaced with new planes.
1: Siskins, I believe. Ooh, Siskins.
0: You know them?
1: Well, I'm from Waterloo. We have the Waterloo Siskins, the Hawks.
0: There you go.
2: There you go. That's all
1: I know. I never knew what a Siskin was.
0: All right.
1: Putting it all together.
0: There's a full article if you want to check it out at Barry360.com. But yeah, June 13th and 14th, they will be here in Barry, part of the Barry Air Show, which they've been for several years. And
1: yeah, so this is the last kind of tour then this summer, eh?
0: I guess so, yeah.
1: Wow.
0: Yeah, so a few years anyway. So we'll see what happens. A lot of people are, you know, making it political and say they'll never be back. We'll find out, right?
1: Yeah.
0: Extended hours for last call during the World Cup. So you're now able to drink until 4 a.m. from June 11th to July 19th in bars and restaurants.
1: Yeah, Ford was excited to make that announcement.
2: He was supposed to anything with booze.
0: am I mistaken? Are there any matches that late or that early?
1: Yeah, I mean...
0: Most of it's North America, isn't
1: it? Yeah, North America, right? So you'd have California Pacific time. So
0: yeah.
1: 3 hours.
0: Okay.
1: Not till 4. That would mean a game starts at 1, right?
0: Yeah.
1: So, no.
2: My goodness.
0: Yeah. They're also extending the LCBO hours during that time, too, where you should
2: But it's fine, guys. Just load up beforehand. Plan ahead.
0: Nine 9 a.m. to 11 p.m. will be the regular hours. That's Monday to Saturday. And on the Sunday, it'll be 9 to 8. So.
2: Why are you working late today?
1: Wow, 9 to 11. I know. I was like, trying to think about Canada and thinking about other places that have a longer last call.
2: Yeah.
1: You know, we have 2 a.m.
2: Yeah. Right.
1: Alberta, what do they have? Do you know?
2: I believe it was around 1 or 2. Like, yeah, it was pretty late,
1: out
2: too.
1: East in Halifax, they can go later.
2: Can they?
1: Yeah, they can go like 3:30.
2: Oh, wow.
0: Mm.
2: Ooh.
0: When I was growing up, it was 1.
2: Oh.
1: Okay.
0: Times were tough.
2: Times were tough. You had to chug back at 12:30.
0: I remember when they flipped it to 2, we were like,
2: then you're like, I can't stay up that late.
0: Yeah, no. We've talked a time or two about Spam. The cheap spiced ham that people get when they're on a budget. Now they want it to be a summer food with the old Spam dog. Hey, the savory, salty, slightly sweet flavor of Spam in your hot dog. This will be churning out in a few convenience stores, specifically in Minnesota. I don't know why Minnesota. Hawaii. Because it's a Hawaiian food, I guess.
1: Yeah, and they take
0: to it, yeah. But yeah, Minnesota. And then if it takes off, then we'll get Spam dogs. Through more convenience
1: and
0: stores.
1: And we're grilling them, right?
0: I hope so. Boiled Spam doesn't seem like a lot of fun.
2: Oh, yeah. What are the chances of we're going to be having this at the Mystery
0: Barbecue? Hey, the Mystery Barbecue with Spam Dogs.
2: Hey.
0: We'll work on it. We'll get you to make them at home there.
2: I'm good.
0: All right, let's look at the roads. 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
2: The trip down the 400 between Coldwater to Barrie is looking good, but south of Barrie, we do have issues. We have reports of a crash just around the Highway 88 area, causing you very heavy delays right now, all the way up to Line 9. So be very careful as you're approaching. If you do have any updates there, let us know about it. 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I'm MJ. 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

0: Barry's Rock Station, Rock 95. Jack and Diane, John Mellencamp. Good morning. It's sunshine today and 11 degrees, 618, the Rock 95 morning crew. And tonight, we find out if our plan worked.
1: Yes, if our alliance holds.
0: If our alliance holds. This is the final survivor tonight of the season for their 50th season.
1: Are we happy it's over? Craig is.
2: I've liked the ride, even though I paid no attention.
0: No, I've enjoyed the season, actually. It's been one of the better ones. Last couple seasons, I've been tapping out
1: well,
0: early.
1: Well, this is actually your retirement season.
0: It probably is my retirement season. Because I don't imagine it's going to get better for when they get a new cast for 51, right? Mm-hmm. Unless they just keep doing greatest hits.
1: Don't fall into that trap. You're done.
0: Well, what could fall into a trap is if we win this pool and then they come at us for 51 and say, you guys want to form an alliance.
2: That'll happen.
0: So for those that have been following along, we were in a pool with people from work, and the three of us have decided we've picked a player. We entered the pool, and then we decided to just join in together. So we're splitting the money three ways.
1: One wins, we all win, baby.
0: Yes. Now, we don't feel as good as we did last week.
2: Yeah, we felt very confident.
0: Because we had all three of us still in there with only, what, seven players?
1: Yeah.
0: That's an incredible feat just to do that alone. But my person was Siri, and she had been voted out. Yeah. So I am officially out.
1: And I want to talk to you, MJ, after, just quickly.
0: Hold on.
1: Just me. But go ahead,
2: Craig. We never needed Craig, right?
0: Turncoat.
2: But wait a minute, Brian. You have what you described as a parasite
1: on
2: your back.
1: That was one wrinkle. So my person who's still going, Aubrey, one of the wrinkles in this pool was whoever got eliminated got to jump on to somebody else's person.
0: And that first person, yeah. And they picked you.
1: That's what happened to
0: me. So they got like $100 of our money.
1: Yeah. And we haven't been nice about it, which is fine.
2: No, it's funny. We haven't actually spoken to the person in person, but we're very mean on the radio about it.
0: And Brian's written some nasty letters and talked to her husband, and he just brushes it off.
1: Just making sure they know.
0: They're not welcome. So really, we're cheering for MJ's.
1: Yeah.
2: Yeah.
0: Contestant.
1: Jonathan.
0: Who's a moose.
2: Is he?
0: He is
2: huge.
0: That's
2: my boy.
0: He's a big dude.
2: But you said he's a target, though, because he's so strong.
0: He talks a lot.
2: Yeah.
1: Everyone's a target now.
0: Everyone's a target now, yeah. If you're hanging on to somebody for some sort of reason.
1: Craig, you want to make a prediction? You want to say anything? You've been following it so closely?
0: Well, okay. So as a prediction,
1: MJ, we need.
0: I can't do any other prediction than Jonathan, just because I want Jonathan to win. So I'm just going in that direction.

0: Me and MJ will talk.
1: What are you doing?
2: Who else do we have to hook up with tonight, Brian?
3: What did I do to you guys?
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0: News update coming up in just a moment with Traffic First. Here's MJ.
1: The South 400 is jammed up right now between Line 9 down to Highway 88. We've got reports of a crash throughout there that is causing you very heavy delays. So be very careful as you're approaching throughout there. Once you are past Highway 88, looks like it starts to ease up the rest of the way down towards Toronto. But if there's any updates, let us know. Text us 705-721-ROCK. Over on Highway 11 north of Barrie, not seeing any problems up to Orillia. On 26 to Stayner and on the way to Collingwood, not hearing of any delays. And 92 on the way to Wasaga, so far so good. 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I'm MJ. 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
2: Good morning. Here's what Barrie's talking about. A man airlifted to a Toronto hospital following a shooting last night in Barrie. Happened on Johnson Street near Shandy Bay Road. Officers called early in the evening to the parking lot of a condominium complex. A resident told Barrie 360 she heard what she thought was a firecracker, looked outside and saw a man lying on the grass and three men running from the scene. Anyone with information is asked to contact Barrie Police. Southern Georgian Bay OPP asking for help as they investigate a single vehicle rollover on Highway 400. Happened Sunday morning around 8:30 southbound, just south of Gibson Lake Road. A 30-year-old man suffered what police are calling life-altering injuries. Investigators looking for witnesses or dash cam video. Polls suggest many Canadians are uneasy about the growing popularity of sports betting. The Angus Reid survey found 7 in 10 Canadians concerned about it turning into problem gambling. Nearly half said the rise of online sports betting is a bad thing. Among those who do place bets, 46% say they've used responsible gaming tools like deposit limits or spend trackers. Oops, a Tesla Cybertruck owner in Texas didn't read far enough into the owner's manual. Drove his truck into a lake the other day to test its wade mode feature, which the manual says allows the truck to drive through bodies of water like rivers and creeks. Apparently missed the part about gauging the depth of a body of water before entering. Local fire department pulled it out. The owner charged with not having valid boat registration and other water safety violations. Got a scoop? We're listening. Send your news tip to the Barrie 360 text line, 705-797-1111. Jays went up 3-0 in the top of the fourth. Yankees lit it up in the bottom half of the inning. Ryan McMahon stroked a 3-run bomb to even things up. Ben Rice had a 2-run shot to give the Yanks a 5-3 lead. Jays made some noise in the ninth, pushing one run across, but could not complete the comeback, 5-4 the final. In the NBA, the Knicks pulled off a monster rally, down 22. They stormed back to take Game 1 of the East Final, 115-104 over Cleveland. Toronto Tempo took care of Phoenix, 98-90 in women's basketball. Puck drops on the NHL Western Conference Final tonight. Avalanche and Golden Knights going at it. Game 4 of the PWHL Final is tonight. Montreal up 2-1 on Ottawa. Barrie Bombers lost 12-6 to Mimico in Junior B lacrosse. They're on the road in Newmarket tonight. What a difference a day makes. The forecast in 30.
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2: May need a jacket or a sweater today. It'll be sunny, but the high, just 11. Clear and 2 tonight. Could be frost in some areas. Sunshine, 14 tomorrow. It's 7 in Barrie. For updates all day long, follow us on Blue Sky and X at Barrie360 and online at Barrie360.com.
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0: Barry's Rock Station, Rock 95, and Aerosmith. There's Dream On, 6:39, and the Rock 95 Morning Crew. Good morning. It's Craig, Brian, and MJ as we climb to only 11 degrees today, so a cool down with a clearing sky later on this afternoon. Sunshine will be out for a couple of days, though. Clear tonight, too, and then sunshine and 14 tomorrow. It's 9 in Barry with your Daily Dirt coming up.
1: The Piano Man is the latest superstar to get a big screen treatment.
0: All right. Let's look at the roads and take in traffic first now with MJ.
1: Jamming up on the southbound 400. We've got some heavy delays right now between Line 9 all the way down to Highway 88. There's reports of a crash at Highway 88 that is causing those heavy delays, so be careful traveling through. Past Highway 88, it does eventually ease up and it looks decent down towards Toronto. Heading over to the 404, so far so good between Newmarket to Markham. On 92 to Wasaga, not finding any problems. And 26 to Stainer in Collingwood looks good too. 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
1: It is time for the Piano Man's turn for a biopic. One is in the works for Billy Joel and is based on the recent HBO documentary Billy Joel and So It Goes. It talks of his rise to fame through the eyes of his first manager, Irwin Mazur, who discovered him in 1966 and helped him sign a deal in 1972. This movie called Billy and Me, and it's going to be directed by John Ottman, and this guy actually served as an editor for Michael and Bohemian Rhapsody. Now, where the controversy lies, it's an unauthorized biopic.
0: Oh, see you later.
1: Billy Joel says they do not have his music or life rights. He isn't affiliated with the project, and he's calling out the film as both legally and professionally misguided.
13: Oh, well, forget it. If you want to watch something, watch the HBO.
1: Dramatization may not have happened.
0: Documentary. Yeah, those ones stink. If they don't have the authorization, there was a Jimi Hendrix one. It's brutal.
1: Yeah.
0: Yeah.
1: Yeah. So, it's like, why are we bothering?
0: To work around the music is tough.
1: It's going to be very tough unless they come to some sort of an agreement. But as it stands right now, this thing already seems dead in the water a little bit. All right. So the band that gave us this earworm of the 90s is breaking up.
14: Come on, Barbie. Let's go party.
1: Why are we playing this on Rock 95? Well, because we all know this song.
0: Barbie Girl. They have any other songs?
1: Yes, they had a lot.
13: Mr. Jones, Dr. Jones.
1: Mr. Jones, call in Dr. Jones. Yeah. All right. Wake up now. So, they are a Danish-Norwegian band.
13: That was his line. He goes, wake up now. He was so good at it.
1: So they were a Danish-Norwegian band, Aqua, but they have been together for 30 years. I had no idea they were still together. They posted on their socials, saying goodbye to the fans and the reason for their breakup, just wanting to go different directions. Now, Barbie Girl, that song in particular, it landed them in hot water back in the 90s with Mattel. Mattel sued them. Yeah. And then they claimed that the song damaged the band's reputation, but this was great. The judge then dismissed the lawsuit and advised both parties to chill. Actually told them to chill.
13: Just relax.
1: Aqua later, they worked directly with Mattel on promotional campaigns.
0: I never got to see them live, man.
1: I know.
13: Been together for 30 years, and then they're like, you know what? We want to do a different project. It's crazy.
0: We may never have another hit.
1: All right. If you've ever been lucky enough to see Sir Paul McCartney in real life, don't worry if he didn't take a selfie with you. He doesn't with anybody. He just simply doesn't do them. When people ask him why he doesn't do selfies, he dives into what he calls a long-winded explanation that has to do with a tourist attraction over in France. Now, there's a man in Saint-Tropez who has a monkey, and you pay to have your photo taken with the monkey. And he says to people, I really do not want to feel like that monkey. And when I take a picture with you, I do feel like him. So that's not me. And then he says later on, then fans are like, did you get a picture with Sir Paul? He's like, no, he just went on and on about a monkey. I have no idea. But it makes sense. It would be awkward, I think, taking that many. I mean, he's Paul McCartney.
13: He's probably taken tens of thousands.
1: Yeah,
13: right?
1: Every day, and it's just too much.
0: There seems to be an online trend now where people are posting their awkward celebrity encounter where they meet these celebrities and then they just kind of get brushed off a little bit. They're still taking the time to say hi, but they're not. Don't expect these people to gush over you.
1: No.
0: They don't care.
1: Yeah.
0: You know, I mean, they can only go so far before they got to move on to the next person.
1: Exactly.
0: You're going to gush over them because you're seeing them for the first time.
1: But, exactly.
0: So have your expectations lowered every time you meet a celebrity.
1: Exactly. I just want to see them from afar. I don't even want to meet celebrities up close. I'm going to give them a stupid smile and say something dumb. It's like, no,
0: that's it.
1: See you from far.
0: I don't trust myself to be smart.
1: Exactly. I'm MJ. That's your Daily Dirt on Rock 95.
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0: Hawaii's rock station, Rock 95, and Metallica would turn the page. Rock 95 morning crew. It's Craig, Brian, and MJ. Very quickly, big event going on this weekend that MJ is going to be a part of. You're a host of something for Ralphie's Retreat.
1: That's right.
0: Which is a pretty cool organization. What do they do again?
1: Yeah, so Ralphie's Retreat, they're located up in Waverly. They are an animal sanctuary. So they take in animals that have been abused or neglected. They've got goats. They've got so many pigs. They've got donkeys. They've got any, like, you know, everything. So they really go above and beyond to look after these animals that would have been forgotten.
0: Yeah.
1: And so they're holding a not-so-murder mystery event coming up on Saturday. Okay. So they still have some tickets available. It's called Shenanigans at the Sanctuary. So it's going to be an interactive mystery sort of thing. And, of course, you've got your appetizers. They've got a Sunday cart. They've got all these things.
0: Ooh, so a Sunday cart.
1: A Sunday cart.
0: This is why she said, yes, I'll MC.
1: That's fine. I don't think they knew what they were getting into with me. So I'm going to be MCing this. I'm very excited. And,
0: very good.
1: Yeah, I'm going to get into character. It's going to be awesome. So this is taking place, at Lionsgate Bank. Hall and Barry.
0: And Saturday night, what time?
1: Saturday night starts at doors open at 6:30.
0: Yeah.
1: And then so be ready to go at 7 o'clock. And if you want to get in on the silent auction as well, they've got that up and running. So all the info at ralphiesretreat.com. And you can get your tickets now.
0: Okay, very good.
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1: You're going to find slowdowns on the 400 southbound between Highway 88 and Canal Road. It looks like a bulk of those delays have eased up, but you're still going to find some off and on delays throughout there. And then once you're past Canal Road, it looks good the rest of the way to the GTA. So far, so good. Over on the 404 from Newmarket to Markham, Highway 11 looking good between Orillia and Barrie, while 90 to Angus and 27 on the way to Elmvale. That's looking good too. 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I'm MJ. More traffic in minutes on Rock 95.
0: From the Barrie 360 Newsroom, here's a Rock 95 News update from St. Ange Recreation Barrie. We have nothing you need, but everything you want. Dan Blakely.
2: Good morning. Here's what Barrie's talking about. A man was airlifted to hospital in Toronto after a shooting last night on Johnson Street near Shanty Bay Road. Police called early evening to the parking lot of a condominium complex. A woman who lives in the condo told Barrie 360 she heard what sounded like a firecracker, looked outside, saw a man crumpled on the grass and three others running from the scene. Anyone with information is asked to call Barrie Police. Likewise, Southern Georgian Bay OPP would like to hear from anyone who saw or has dash cam video of a single vehicle rollover Sunday on the southbound 400 south of Gibson Lake Road. Happened around 8:30 in the morning. A 30-year-old man suffered what police call life-altering injuries. Poll has found many Canadians worry about sports betting turning into problem gambling. Angus Reid found 7 in 10 Canadians concerned. Nearly half said they believe the rise of online sports betting is a bad thing. Of those who have placed bets, 46% said they had used a responsible gaming tool like a deposit limiter or spend tracker. More than 17,000 people in Southern California are under an evacuation order as a wind-driven wildfire rages above Simi Valley. Last week's Pizza Nova That's Amore fundraiser took in nearly $152,000 to support children's charity Variety. Your tip could be today's top story. Text Barrie 360 at 705-797-1111. May have to change the spelling of blue in Blue Jays after another blown lead. Took a 3-0 lead on the Yankees in the fifth inning. The Pinstripes coming back for a 5-4 win. Knicks rallied from a 22-point deficit to beat the Cavaliers 115-104 in Game 1 of the NBA East Final. Toronto Tempo got by Phoenix 98-90 in women's basketball. NHL Western Conference Final gets underway tonight between the Avalanche and the Golden Knights. Ottawa looks to stay alive in the PWHL final, the Charge trailing Montreal 2-1. Barrie Bombers lost 12-6 to Mimico in Junior B lacrosse action. They're on the road tonight in Newmarket. A cooler one today, the forecast in 30.
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2: Turning all over sunny, high will reach just 11 today. Stays clear tonight, low near 2 with a risk of frost. Sunshine, 14 for tomorrow. 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
1: Barry's Rock Station, Rock 95, and the Jokers, Steve Miller Band, 709, Rock 95. Morning crew, good morning. It's Craig, Brian, and MJ, 11 degrees with a clearing sky. That's today. Tonight it's 2, and then 14 tomorrow, sunshine. It's currently 6 right now in Barry. And Brian had a weekend where he found himself visiting a store over and over.
2: I know. Have you ever done that? It's embarrassing. Yeah. It certainly is. I almost wanted to change clothes because...
1: Put on a fake mustache.
3: Yes,
2: Macaulay was there at Rona on Sunday, and I'm like, oh, okay, we're going to get some stuff from Rona. So we go there, load the car up, bring my dog, put him in a cart. We see Macaulay. They were giving free stuff away, too, which was great. And we're walking through. Everyone's stopping us because we have the dog in the cart or whatever. And... we bought some stuff, we looked at a few other things, and then we went home. And I thought, oh man, should we have bought that one extra thing, this like privacy little fence thing?
3: Yeah.
2: And we also bought like for a cabinet, those little, what do you call them, that you would put on drawers.
3: Like the handles?
2: Yeah, handles. Yeah.
1: Right.
2: You know, handles.
3: I'm familiar.
2: Those.
3: Yeah.
2: Anyway, bought those, but they were the wrong ones. And so then we went back the second time. And I'm like, we'll just return them and just get our money back. Get it done with over today. Didn't care about that one. But then when we got home again, and then my girlfriend's like, well, what about the privacy thing? I'm like, we've seen it twice now. I thought you're out on it.
3: Yeah.
2: No, I'm in on it. So to go
3: so
2: back for the third time was the most embarrassing. That's the worst one. And, of course, we got recognized. Like, right away, as soon as we walked in, they're like, oh, hi, you're back. I'm like, oh, my God.
3: Did you bring the dog with you every single time?
2: We brought it for the second time, for the third time we did.
3: Oh, wow.
1: I think a store like that, and probably I would say a grocery store, they've seen it many times
2: grocery
1: before.
2: Store for sure, but there's so much more traffic, it felt like, at this place. Yeah. It felt like we stuck out. And I had a jersey on.
1: Yeah.
2: I'm the guy with the jersey. You stick out.
1: You got to take that
2: plus
1: off.
2: Plus the dog.
3: It's true. The guy with the jersey and the dog. And you know what? When you make those trips, those multiples, it is 9 times out of 10, like the grocery store. Or for me, it has been the hardware store. I could go like a year without stepping foot in a hardware store. And then all of a sudden it's like, bang, bang, boom. It's like, oh, it's just like you're popping in all the time.
1: I swear I've gone 3 times in one day to get the right screw. And then finally I decided, you know what? To save myself a fourth trip, I'm going to take the screws with me that I need.
3: Yeah.
1: And try to match them up because I just did the guesswork. Or I get my wife, take a picture and send it to me.
2: When you know you're not that handy, because we did that. We were like, we're going to return these little handles.
1: Yeah.
2: And then, you know, forgot.
1: Yeah,
2: the handles that we were going to replace anyway. I'm like, you know what? We're not doing the handles.
3: We
2: don't deserve to.
1: I would say Thursday, every day I'm at the grocery store twice. And it bugs me that, and sometimes I mix it up. I'll go to this side of town and go to a different grocery store because the first time I go, the first time I go, it's to pick up one or two things that we need for that day. And we can't go that day without them.
3: Yeah, you can't survive the
1: week. And then we go grocery shopping, our official grocery shop, after dinner. And I'm like, I'm back again. I brought my family this time.
2: Welcome. I'll give you a tour. Yeah. Can you beat 3? Do you think you've been
1: to
2: a store?
1: Can you beat 3? Yeah.
2: More than 3 times in a day.
1: Yeah, there's probably people out there. But some people do it for pleasure, right?
2: What
1: some people
2: store, MJ?
3: Well, I used to work at retail, and that would happen. All the time. You go in and you forget something.
1: People?
3: They didn't get something, and then they went home and they thought on it, and then they came back, and then they come back
1: later.
3: Hold
1: on. You used to sell shoes.
3: I used to sell shoes and maternity wear. Yeah.
1: And people came in 3-4 times for shoes?
3: Yeah. Because they were thinking about
1: they're sizing them, and then they come up to buy them.
3: Exactly.
1: Right.
3: They're sizing them, or then it's like, oh, you know what? Maybe I should have gone with the half a size bigger. You know, constantly.
2: And then you say to them, you go, you thought about it, smart shopper.
3: Yeah.
2: 4 times in a day.
3: Maybe you're overthinking it.
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3: We've got some off and on delays on the 400 southbound between Highway 88 and Canal Road. Then it'll pick up pace, and it looks like a nice drive down to the GTA. The 404 southbound, we've got some light volume starting up between Davis and St. John's Side Road. All good over on 12 and 93 on your way to and from Midland. On 26 to Stainer and 90 to Angus. 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I'm MJ. 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

0: Barry's Rock Station, Rock 95, Strumbellas. Come back around with the Rock 95 Morning Crew. It's 7:20. Let's get into some text here. Rapid fire style with your questions sent to us at 705-721-ROCK. Brian, what do you have?
1: Here's one to think about. Have you guys or anybody you know ever hired a private investigator, a PI?
0: I guess that's a yes from MJ.
2: No, I haven't. I love the question. I've never hired a private investigator.
1: No, my dad, my friend's dad was a PI.
0: Oh, okay.
2: Oh, cool.
1: Isn't that cool?
2: Nice.
1: And then he did share one thing with us where he had, this is years ago, so maybe it won't be impressive now, but years ago, you had to have cameras.
0: Mm-hmm.
1: And he had a little pack of smokes in his pocket with a camera on the top.
0: That's cool.
1: Is it?
0: Yeah.
2: Very cool.
3: I know nowadays you can have them on glasses and whatever.
2: Sure. Like, it's so much easier. Did you have an office and it was smoky and then a woman had to come in with a giant cigarette and be like...
1: With red lipstick?
2: That's right.
3: You know him.
2: Yeah.
3: Come on.
2: Okay.
3: Come on.
2: Okay. I've been there.
0: So if you're hiring a private investigator and you're just a Joe Q public, you're probably doing it because your spouse is cheating. I'm thinking
2: nine times out of ten.

0: they're from the public. I mean, a lot of the private investigators are hired from insurance companies for insurance fraud, right? That's the most common thing.
1: You got to catch them without their neck brace.
2: Right. Yeah. So, to be honest, like, if I know someone who's hired a private investigator, they're probably not blabbing all over town. This is embarrassing.
3: Right.
2: Yeah. Hired someone to get my cheating wife.
3: Yeah.
2: That's not the thing you're
3: going
2: to
3: admit. But what a story of how you caught them.
2: If they got caught, yes. Yeah, that is a great story.
3: You have the video evidence and everything.
2: Yeah.
1: But is there a cooler job to have? Right? Like, what do you do? I'm a PI. Yeah. It's like, that's pretty sweet.
2: It would be a cool job.
1: Yeah.
3: Did anybody get a sunburn for the weekend?
1: I got some sun-kissed.
3: Nobody looks too burnt.
1: Not on my face, but I got like on my shoulders and the back of my neck.
2: Did you wear a big goofy gardening hat?
3: No,
1: that's why I got sun-kissed.
2: Not the part in your hair then?
1: No, I didn't get that. I normally don't get that. Do you have a goofy gardening hat?
2: No, I don't have a goofy gardening hat. I don't go goofy gardening.
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0: News update coming up in just a moment. Let's look at the roads. Traffic first. Here's MJ.
1: Southbound 400 moving slowly right now between Highway 88 down to Canal Road. It's going to be a stop-and-go ride for you. Then it picks up pace but does get heavy again from Finch to the 401, while the 404 southbound moving a bit slowly from Davis to St. John's Side Road. Over on Highway 11, no major issues between Orillia and Barrie. On 27 to Elmvale and 90 to Angus, 92 to Wasaga. So far, no major issues there. I'm MJ. More traffic in minutes on Rock 95.
0: The Barrie 360 Newsroom. Here's a Rock 95 News update. 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Here's Dan Blakely.
2: Good morning. Here's what Barrie's talking about. A woman told Barrie 360 she heard what sounded like a firecracker last evening, looked out from her Johnson Street condo and saw a man crumpled on the ground, three others running from the scene. The man was airlifted to hospital in Toronto with a gunshot wound. Barrie police asking witnesses to come forward. Did you see what happened on the southbound 400 south of Gibson Lake Road Monday morning around 8:30. Single vehicle rollover. Driver had to be extricated from the vehicle and taken to a Toronto hospital with life-altering injuries. If you saw what happened or have dash cam video, Southern Georgian Bay OPP would like to hear from you. Canadians sounding the alarm as sports betting explodes online. Angus Reid poll found 7 in 10 believe easy access is fueling gambling issues, and more than 1 in 10 admit they've placed a bet in the past year. Concerns hit hardest among young men, with over a third worried about addiction in their own circles. While betting brings in cash for governments, nearly half say the rise of online gambling is a bad call. More than 17,000 people in Southern California are under an evacuation order as a wind-driven wildfire rages above Simi Valley. Long known for its bright rainbow of artificially colored gelatins, Jell-O is serving up a line of products made without synthetic colors or artificial sweeteners to meet increasing consumer demand for natural ingredients. It's unveiled Jell-O Simply, a line of pre-made gelatin products made with fruit juice and at least 25% less sugar than the regular version, available in three flavors, orange, raspberry lemonade, and blueberry. Big moment, local buzz, we want to hear about it. Text us at 705-797-1111. Jays took a 3-0 lead in the top of the fourth, then came the bottom of the inning. Ryan McMahon stroked a 3-run shot for the Yankees to tie the game. Ben Rice smacked a 2-run shot to give the Yanks a 5-3 lead. Jays threatened in the ninth, were able to get one run back, but that was it. 5-4 the final. Knicks rallied from a 22-point deficit to beat the Cavaliers 115-104 in Game 1 of the NBA East Final. Toronto Tempo got by Phoenix 98-90 in women's basketball. NHL Western Conference Final gets underway tonight between the Avalanche and the Golden Knights. Game 4 of the PWHL Final goes tonight. Montreal leading Ottawa 2-1. Barrie Bombers Junior B lacrosse team lost 12-6 to Mimico last night. They're in Newmarket tonight. Dramatic change in the weather today. The forecast in 30.
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2: Expecting sunshine today, high just 11. Stays clear tonight, low 2. Could be frost in some areas. Sunny and 14 tomorrow. It is 6 in Barrie. 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

0: Barry's Rock Station, Rock 95, Def Leppard and Animals, 7:39, Rock 95. Morning crew, good morning. It's Craig, Brian, and MJ with a day where we see 11 degrees. We got a clearing sky, two tonight with a clear sky as well. Then 14 tomorrow, got some sunshine there. It's currently six right now in Barry. We did get a text in from somebody who was a PI. We talked about being a private investigator. They were a PI for 10 years. And no, Canadian PIs don't do a lot of husband-wife chasing around. So
1: why? Because we don't cheat that much, or what?
0: No.
1: Is that how we should take that?
2: We're just not willing to spend money on that. We're like, okay.
0: I'm trying to think. Well, what do you do?
1: It's the insurance game.
0: I guess it's the insurance, right? Yeah. All right. So, Junior Baycat. This is exciting. We have this going on for yet another season. We're very happy to announce that we'll be taking boys and girls. And getting them out there to see the Barry Baycats, who are hopefully going to have a fantastic year. And they get a really cool thrill because they're going to get out there and they're going to get fed. They're going to get some swag to go along with that. And they're going to announce an inning of baseball live in front of everybody. So if they have the chops and they want to get out there, and maybe they're a bit of a ham.
2: Yeah, exactly.
0: That's what we're looking for. So if you want your son or daughter to apply to be a Junior Baycat, you could do so at rock95.com. So we got a game tomorrow against the Welland Jackfish at Athletic Culture Stadium. It's Red Wing Shoes Barry Redout game. Red Wing Shoes is actually a store I'm going to be broadcasting from this coming weekend. A very cool new store. They encourage all the fans to wear red.
1: Wear red.
0: Yeah. So do
1: a
0: that.
1: A sea of red.
0: A sea of red. So make sure you get out there and support your Barry Baycats and wear a little red to show your support that way. So we're going to call Bauer is his name, 8 years old, and see if he's up for being a Junior Baycat.
3: Hello?
0: Hi, we're looking for Bauer.
3: Just one moment.
0: Okay.
3: Sorry, I just had to get him out of bed.
0: Oh, yeah. Did we call too early?
1: No problem.
0: He won't be in a mood to talk.
1: No.
0: Hello?
4: Yeah.
0: Hi, how are you? It's Rock 95 calling. Oh, I feel so bad for waking you up.
1: It's not a dream, I know.
0: We just wanted to let you know that you're a Junior Baycat. We're going to send you to the game on Thursday if you're available for some fun and to check out the game and maybe even announce an inning. Are you up for that?
4: Yes.
0: Yeah, sure. Bauer, you play baseball yourself?
4: Yeah.
0: Yeah? You're with the 8UAA?
4: Mm-hmm.
0: How's your team?
4: Good.
0: They're good?
4: Yeah.
0: Not as good as the Baycats, though, right?
5: Or are they better?
1: He's got a good ball player's name, Bauer.
0: Yeah, Bauer's a great ball player's name. Born to play baseball. So, well, congratulations. We're going to send you there, and you're going to get fed. Your parents are going to go. It's going to be a lot of fun. And thanks for sending in your submission to be a Junior Baycat.
4: Thank you.

0: Let's do birthdays for today. It is May 20th, and who's celebrating?
1: May 20th. We got a big celebrity here. Let's just get right to the clip. They're turning 80 years old today.
2: Uh-oh. This is my jam.
0: Is that your jam?
2: Pop-up video when this song came on.
0: Well, that video, she showed a lot of her assets on that
2: she
0: one.
2: She sure did. Made us realize that electrical tape is a beautiful thing. That's Cher.
1: 80 years old today.
0: All right. Happy birthday if you're celebrating. Let's look at the roads. 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
2: We've got problems on the southbound 400. Have reports of a crash at Highway 88. That is right now causing very heavy delays all the way up to Highway 89. Hearing that emergency crews are on scene, but be prepared for those heavy slowdowns as you're approaching Highway 89, and that will continue all the way down to Highway 88, and then some stop and go down to around the Canal Road area. Meanwhile, it's going to slow once more between King and Rutherford, and then again between Finch and the 401. As you head over to the 404, there is delays between Davis and St. John's Side Road. No problems over on 92 to Wasaga, on 26 to Stainer and to Collingwood, and 89 to Alliston. That's looking pretty good. 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I'm MJ. More traffic in minutes on Rock 95.
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0: Barry's Rock Station, Rock 95, and Minority with Green Day, 750 Rock 95 Morning Crew. And we have to send our condolences to those that are going to feel the pain because the Heart Attack Grill in Vegas, we've talked about this restaurant for several years now, is no more.
1: That is sad.
0: Would you call it an institution?
1: Would
0: you call it like a staple of Las Vegas tourism?
1: Yes, it was right on Fremont. And if you're not familiar, it was all about the scale that was out front.
0: That's right.
1: That you walk up and you get weighed in front of everybody that's walking on Fremont Street.
0: That's right.
1: And if you're over 350 pounds, you eat for free.
0: You eat for free.
1: That was their gimmick.
0: Yes. Their gimmick was the most unhealthy food known to man. They have the double bypass burger, the triple bypass burger. They go to the quintuple, the sex double. They just go, keep going.
1: The coronary dog.
0: It. Yes.
2: The coronary dog, which, by the way, it looks disgusting.
0: They have what they call flatliner fries, no filter, Lucky Strike, no filter cigarettes are also sold there. They got booze, they got butterfat milkshakes, full sugar Coca-Cola, candy cigarettes for the kids on the menu as well.
2: Candy cigarettes?
1: Oh my Lord.
0: It was about all promoting just unhealthy eating. They walked around, I believe they had gowns on, nurse gowns. That's what they did. And if you didn't eat your food, you got spanked. That was their thing.
2: Bad boy,
0: which people liked.
3: We went in there. They put us all in the aprons, the whole shebang. It was great. Great memories. Got spanked, of course. It wasn't because, you know, we didn't eat all our food. It's technically because we came here to get spanked.
0: See, there you go.
1: Oh, those guys. It was never about the food. It was about the experience. And they're upset.
0: They're very upset.
1: And boy, the words they use, I'll read a quote here because it's very articulate, but also funny at the same time. Yeah. They said, the reality is that major casinos have intentionally priced the average person out of the quintessential American experience of affordable indulgence.
0: Yes.
2: Yeah.
0: And that's
2: what you hear about Vegas.
1: That's the American way. Overeating and whatnot, right?
2: Yeah.
0: They're blaming the $40 toast, the avocado toast that is sold at some restaurant.
1: Here's something they took credit for. The obesity rate has risen from 30% in 2005 to nearly 45% today, and we pat ourselves on the back for leading the charge.
0: Bravo!
2: Unbelievable. You don't eat free if you're under 350.
0: Now, you've seen it. You didn't want to go into it. You just walked by it, right?
1: Yeah.
0: Nothing ever tempted you to just pop your head in there and say, oh, let's try some fries or anything like that? Did the spanking turn you off?
1: Like just walking by.
0: The attention sucks, right? Like, I don't even like going to a restaurant and celebrating my birthday and have everybody come out and sing to me,
1: and I mean,
0: right?
1: People are going up and going on the scale. Would you be even comfortable doing that?
0: No. Right? I mean, I'm not 350, but I don't want that, you know?
1: I mean, it is kind of, I guess maybe a less intimidating scale because maybe they cheer if you're 350.
0: Yeah,
1: if you're anything under,
0: they're supporting
1: like,
0: you.
1: Oh, you're thin.
0: Yeah.
2: eat.
0: If you've been to Vegas and you did step in, we would love to hear from you. The Heart Attack Grill is closing. Let us know.
2: By the way, there's a sign here that said cash only because you might die before the check clears.
0: They thought of everything, didn't they? 705-721-ROCK.
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0: Barry, it's time to step in to Red Wing Shoes. 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

0: Or a sweater today. It'll be sunny by the high, just 11, clear down to 2 tonight. Could be frost in some areas. Sunny in 14 tomorrow. 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

0: waiting for. Barry's Rock Station, Rock 95, Red Hot Chili Peppers, and by the way, 809, Rock 95 Morning Crew. Good morning, it's Craig, Brian, and MJ, and the coolness is set in for today, 11 degrees with a clearing sky, and about 14 tomorrow. It's currently 6 in Barry after we had a stretch of weather that was pretty hot. I was talking to a guy here at the station who decided to forego the air conditioning for a day. He wasn't ready. The calendar didn't say it was time to put the air conditioning on. And then he went and said, boy, did I regret that.
1: Mistake. That's a mistake.
0: Had a very rough sleep last night. So we are giving away an air conditioner. We've been putting this on our website for a little while now, asking you how you beat the heat if you are without air conditioning. Maybe your air conditioner is on the fritz. Maybe you don't have a home with air conditioning. I had a home for several years with that air conditioner. It was,
1: What was your strategy? Were you changing it every week, honestly?
2: By the moment, yeah.
0: Yeah, yeah. We had a lot of fans blowing hot air.

0: this.
1: Yeah.
2: Right.
0: We did the whole, you know, put ice cubes behind the fan to try to blow the cold air at us.
1: It doesn't work.
0: It doesn't really work that well, yeah. No. I mean, we survived. I mean, you get through, right?
1: You do, but I mean, we had previously in our house did not have an air conditioner, and I have to say things just got hotter and hotter after in this year since, so.
0: I can handle the day. It's the nighttime that's a bit of a struggle.
1: You just need to sleep,
0: you want to sleep, right? So
1: yeah.
0: We are given this beautiful air conditioner from Affordable Comfort, so we thank them. It's a Trane XR13 2-ton air conditioning unit. It's valued at $7,000, and we've chosen our winner, and let's see if we can get a hold of Lindsay this morning.
3: Hello.
0: Hi, is this Lindsay?
3: It is.
0: Hey, Lindsay, it's the Rock 95 Morning Crew calling.
3: Hi.
0: How are you?
3: Good, how are you?
0: Good. How was your weekend?
3: It was okay. It was hot.
1: Yeah.
2: It was a warm one.
0: How did you keep cool?
3: Driving around. Had a fan going.
1: Leaving.
0: You didn't sleep in your car, did you?
3: No.
0: It's probably a temptation to do that, though, if you don't have air conditioning. It's a little tough,
3: very
0: right?
3: Very much so.
0: Yeah. Yeah. So what do you normally do? So you got these warm, warm summers, and you don't have air conditioning. What's your most creative way that you've tried to keep cool?
3: Like going in my basement if I can. Rinse off outside with, like, the sprinkler with my dog if I can.
0: Oh. Putting on a show for the neighbors.
2: That's right.
1: Yeah, you
2: get your dog to dig a hole. You go, lower the ground would be nice.
0: The cool dirt, yes.
2: Yeah.
0: Well, Lindsay, I don't want to keep you on suspense any more longer than we have to, because I wanted to let you know that you are our grand prize winner for our Beat the Heat contest.
3: Oh, my God. So exciting.
0: Which means you're finally going to have air conditioning from Affordable Comfort.
3: That's amazing.
0: Isn't that awesome?
3: Nice.
0: So
3: yes.
0: I'll give you the details on this. You'll get a fully installed Trane XR13 2-ton air conditioning unit. It's valued at $7,000. It looks sharp. It's beautiful. But most importantly, it's going to keep you cool for the summer months to come, okay?
1: So you can stay in your house.
0: Wow, you can stay in your house now. How does that sound?
3: Amazing. Thank you so much.
0: All right. Thanks, everybody, for sending in their submission. And thanks to Affordable Comfort for hooking us up. Great grand prize for this summer, which feels like it's going to be sticky.
1: Oh, yeah. She sure is.
0: If last weekend was any indication. Let's get a look at the roads. Traffic first.
1: Busy drive right now over on the 400, traveling through Barrie. Southbound side, finding a bit of a slowdown as you make your way between Essa and Dunlop. And we've also got reports of a pylon in the middle lane at Essa Road on the northbound 400. So be very careful as you're approaching. South of Barrie, it's a slow go this morning. We've got reports of a crash around Highway 88 that is causing heavy delays all the way up to Line 11. That it's going to slow again from King to Rutherford, and then we've got more delays from Finch to the 401, a slow go on the southbound 404 between Davis and St. John's Side Road, and from Stouffville Road to 16th Avenue. On 92 to Wasaga, not hearing of any delays, and 26 to Stayner and to Collingwood is looking pretty good. 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I'm MJ. 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
0: Okay, 30-Second Song Challenge. What do we got?
2: We've got tickets to Jammin' 4. 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
0: All right, let's send you there. Should be a fun night. 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
1: Got Joe here. 30-Second Song Challenge. If you get all three songs, Joe, you're going to be a winner today. You don't need to worry about who sings the songs. Just concentrate on the song titles. And if you get stuck, yell pass. And if there's time on the clock, we'll get back to it. MJ's going to throw up 30 seconds once I begin the first song. Are you ready?
2: Yes.
1: Here we go. Song number one today.
2: Make Me Feel?
1: No, you're on the right path.
2: Pass.
1: Okay.
3: Okay, you got 18 seconds.
1: All right, song number two.
2: One Love.
1: No, again on the right track.
2: Don't Worry.
1: Don't Worry is not the name of the song. That's a tough one, dude.
3: I think you should worry.
2: Everything's gonna be all right.
4: Oh, sorry, Joe. Not your day.
1: Yeah, that's a tough one, though. That song, I mean,
3: it's got so many nice lines in it.
1: Three Little Birds, yes, is the name of the tune, but, you know, all the lyrics could have been the title of the song. And You're My Best Friend was Queen's song number one there. Thanks for playing along, Joe. 30-Second Song Challenge brought to you by Bayfield Ford Lincoln, bayfieldford.com.
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0: News update coming up in just a moment with traffic first now, MJ.
1: Earlier delays on the 400 traveling through Barrie seem to have eased away. It's actually looking really good south of Barrie as well until you get to Highway 88. We've got slowdowns from that point all the way down till around Canal Road. Looks like those earlier issues have eased up as well, but you're still going to find some stop and go through there. Then it slows again from King to Rutherford and from Finch to the 401, while the 404 south moving slowly from Davis to St. John's Side Road, over on 90 to Angus and 26 to Stainer to Collingwood, running well. 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I'm MJ. More traffic in minutes on Rock 95.
0: 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Here's a Rock 95 News update. It's brought to you by Inspire. Breathe easier, sleep better. Here's Dan Blakely.
2: Good morning. Here's what Barrie's talking about. A 22-year-old man airlifted to a Toronto hospital after a shooting last night in Barrie is in stable condition with serious injuries. Police were called around 7:45 to a parking lot of a condo complex near Johnson Street and Shanty Bay Road. A resident of the complex told Barrie 360 she heard what she thought was a firecracker, looked outside, and saw a man crumpled on the ground and three others fleeing the scene. They remain at large. Police believe this was a targeted shooting. Anyone with information is asked to give them a call. Likewise, Southern Georgian Bay OPP would like to hear from anyone who saw or has dash cam video of a single vehicle rollover Sunday on the southbound 400 south of Gibson Lake Road. Happened around 8:30 in the morning. A 30-year-old man suffered what police call life-altering injuries. Poll has found many Canadians worry about sports betting turning into problem gambling. Angus Reid found 7 in 10 Canadians concerned. Nearly half said they believe the rise of online sports betting is a bad thing. Of those who have placed bets, 46% said they had used a responsible gaming tool like a deposit limiter or spend tracker. More than 17,000 people in Southern California are under an evacuation order as a wind-driven wildfire rages above Simi Valley. Last week's Pizza Nova That's Amore fundraiser took in nearly $152,000 to support children's charity Variety. Your tip could be today's top story. Text Barrie 360 at 705-797-1111. May have to change the spelling of blue in Blue Jays after another blown lead. Took a 3-0 lead on the Yankees in the fifth inning last night. Pinstripes coming back for a 5-4 win. Knicks rallied from a 22-point deficit to beat the Cavaliers 115-104 in Game 1 of the NBA East Final. Toronto Tempo got by Phoenix 98-90 in women's basketball. NHL Western Conference Final gets underway tonight between the Avalanche and the Golden Knights. Ottawa looks to stay alive in the PWHL Final, the Charge trailing Montreal 2-1. Barrie Bombers lost 12-6 to Mimico last night. They're on the road tonight in Newmarket. A cooler one today, the forecast in 30.
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2: Sunshine today, wind to 40, high reaching for 11. Stays clear tonight, low near 2 with a risk of frost. Sunny and 14 tomorrow. It's 7 in Barrie. 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

0: Barry's Rock Station, Rock 95, Better Man, and that's Pearl Jam with Rock 95 Morning Crew. Good morning, it's Craig, Brian, and MJ as we get to 11 degrees today. So a much cooler day than we're used to over the last several. 2 and clear tonight and 14 tomorrow. 7 right now in Barry, and your Daily Dirt is coming up.
1: The Piano Man is the latest to get a big screen treatment with his own biopic.
0: Right, let's look at the roads with traffic first. Here's MJ.
1: We're dealing with slowdowns on the southbound 400, off and on delays between Highway 88 and Canal Road, and then really starts to jam up from King to Rutherford and once more from Finch to the 401. While Highway 11, no problems from Barrie to Orillia to Gravenhurst. It's looking pretty good. On 92 on the way to Wasaga, not hearing of any major setbacks. And 26 to Stayner in Collingwood, looking pretty good too. Take note though that we do have reports that the lights are not working over on George Johnson and Highway 26. So remember to treat that as an all-way stop and just be cautious traveling there. 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
1: They're making a Billy Joel biopic. This is based on the recent HBO documentary called Billy Joel and So It Goes. Talks on his rise to fame through the eyes of his first manager, Irwin Mazur, who discovered him in 1966 and helped him sign a deal with a record company in 1972. This movie, it will be called Billy and Me, and will be directed by the same man who he served as a film editor on both Michael and Bohemian Rhapsody. But this is a very big but. This is an unauthorized biopic. Billy Joel says they don't have his music or life rights. He isn't affiliated with the project, and he's calling out the film as both legally and professionally misguided. Yeah.
16: That's the guy you're making a movie about.
1: Yeah. Nothing
16: to do with it. He's still around and has a huge issue.
0: Yeah. Worth a skip, yeah. Just for fun, though, I typed it in to find out who they think people could play Billy Joel. Jeremy Allen White's name was kicked around.
1: Tommy Dunhill, right.
0: Well, that's what I'm thinking. They're thinking that in a younger, and then maybe an older Billy Joel, Michael Keaton.
1: Oh.
16: I got to think, you're not getting a star.
0: No, you're definitely not.
16: Right?
0: This is just a what if.
16: Yeah, you know
0: what I mean?
16: Yeah.
0: And then Christy Brinkley said she would like to have either Reese Witherspoon or Scarlett Johansson play her in a biopic.
1: That's pretty interesting. Good. I like that. That's pretty good. Okay, so the band that gave us this earworm in the 90s is breaking up.
17: Barbie, let's go party.
18: Say it ain't so.
1: Fantastic. If you didn't know they were still together, I guess they were. So that is Aqua, the Danish-Norwegian band that's calling it quits after 30 years. They just broke through in the late 90s with that song, Barbie Girl, and it actually landed them in a lot of hot water with Mattel, which is the makers of Barbie. Of course, Mattel sued them, but then they claimed that the song damaged their brand's reputation, but the judge literally said, chill out, to both parties. The case was dismissed, and later on, the two worked together, and they had a lot of hits. It wasn't just Barbie Girl, but then they definitely kind of disappeared from North American markets. And
16: For what, the early 2000s, and then that was it.
1: Yeah, but then they were still together, apparently. So I had no idea.
0: Yeah, fun fact, that song sucks.
16: So Craig doesn't like it.
1: He doesn't like it. It doesn't cause you any nostalgia whatsoever.
0: No, I never liked it. I started in radio when that became a big hit, and I had to play the damn thing. So
1: the thing is because I was technically like an alternative kid and a rock kid, I had to pretend that I didn't like it. But meanwhile, we were all secretly bopping our shoulders.
0: Sucks worse now than it did then.
1: All right, if you're ever lucky enough to see Sir Paul McCartney in real life, do not even think about asking him for a selfie. He'll be very nice about it, but he does not do them. When people ask him why he doesn't do selfie, he dives into what he calls a long-winded explanation. There's a tourist attraction in France, and there's a man that has a monkey, and you pay to have your photo taken with the monkey. So he says to his fans, I really do not want to feel like that monkey. And then that just kind of fans leave flabbergasted, and then
16: that's one way of saying it. Yeah. Explaining the whole story. It'd be quicker to take the phone. You know what I'm saying?
0: Just go with it, Paul. Get out of there quicker.
1: MJ, that's your Daily Dirt on Rock 95.
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0: All right, Craigslist brought to you by Victory Ridge Sports, your friendly hunting and target sports store, Bayview Drive, Barrie. We've talked about spam on the show before. None of us particularly love it. I don't know if some of us have even tried it.
1: Yeah, I haven't tried it. I'm good. Yep.
0: You're good? How about a spam dog? Would that tempt you?
1: Sure. No.
0: That's what they're getting into now. They want the summer feel of the cheap spiced ham food rolled up in wiener form.
2: Hey.
0: Served with ketchup and mustard. Mm. Savory, salty, slightly sweet flavor of spam served in a hot dog.
2: A lot of S's in there, right?
0: Yeah. they're going to serve it up at a few convenience stores, which also is very unappetizing. Yeah,
2: that's where you get the good food. That's where they serve the top dogs.
1: That's how you get me.
0: Some of the best hot dogs are in convenience stores. And they're going to be right there alongside in Minnesota and Hawaii. Hawaii, it's a delicacy, I think.
2: They love it there, right?
0: They love their spam.
2: And why? And then Minnesota, you said?
0: Yeah, that's odd.
2: Well, and you were there. What did that culture scream to you? They love spam?
0: They didn't seem like spam people. Remember the Juicy Lucy? Minnesota was the Juicy Lucy.
2: Oh, so that's why. They're hot dog people.
0: No, that was a hamburger.
1: Never mind.
0: It was a stuffed hamburger. It was a stuffed hamburger stuffed with cheese.
1: Oh.
0: Brian told me the story. Somebody took a bite into it and goes, "That's one Juicy Lucy," and it stuck.
2: Apparently, it's old folklore, man.
0: Extended hours for last call during the World Cup. This is a thing now, of course. You got to have some booze news when you got Doug Ford in the office. You're now able to drink until 4 a.m. at your bars and restaurants. Good for businesses, sure. Yeah. June 11th to July 19th. Don't know if there's a lot of 4 a.m. games going on, but...
2: Yeah, but you know, whatever. Sure. That's funny. Yeah, last call, but what about early? Does that start? That was always a thing with soccer.
0: Well, it's early for the LCBO, so it'll open at 9 a.m. during the World Cup this time and go till 11 p.m. That's Monday to Saturday and shorter hours on Sunday, but... Yeah, I don't know about bars.
2: Well, there's your booze hours for the summer for the World
0: Cup.
1: There you go.
0: And make plans to see the snowbirds in Barrie while you can. June 13th and 14th, they will be here. We got the news down that they're going to be grounded for a little while, at least until 2030.
2: Ooh.
0: So that's a few years. Yeah, the Department of National Defense will replace the fleet with a new aircraft.
2: Makes it all the more special to check them out for the final time in Barrie. The
0: final time, and...
1: and it'll be a big celebration when they come back.
0: I was going to say, hopefully a sweet return as well. So, you know, absence makes the heart grow fonder. Mm-hmm. How can I miss you if you don't go away?
1: Exactly.
0: All that stuff,
1: all
0: right?
1: Things, yeah.
0: You want to check out the article, Barrie360.com. It's up for you there.
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9/11. There's a restaurant that's going retro. Back to the 80s. We'll talk about that coming up after Gloria Sons. This is New Plan on Rock 95.

0: Barry's Rock Station, Rock 95, Glorious Sons, and New Plan, 914 with the Rock 95 Morning Crew. Good morning. It's Craig, Brian, and MJ. And there was nothing like going to a Pizza Hut back in the day when they had the old-fashioned style, the 80s style, if you will.
1: Yeah, I mean, starting with the building and the way it looked.
0: The building.
1: They all looked the same, right?
0: Yeah.
2: And when they were all gone, you knew that that used to be a Pizza Hut.
0: That's true, right? You'd see like a
1: little.
2: Still smell like it.
0: Like a little gym in there with that, with the same roof.
1: Or the red roof.
0: Anyway, somebody's bringing back the classic 80s look. So somebody has bought a bunch of franchises, and he's changing over 80 Pizza Hut locations. Now, none of them in Canada, but he's hoping that this kind of takes off and people go back. So bringing back the vinyl booths.
1: Right.
0: The Tiffany style lamps.
1: I love those lamps.
0: Those lamps are fantastic.
2: Yeah.
0: I mean, and there's nowhere else you could get them. The salad bar would be coming back as well. Nothing about the Pizza Hut pizza buffet. Mm-hmm. Haven't seen anything about that.
1: Yet.
2: The lunch, the all-you-can-eat lunch pizza buffet.
0: Oh, yeah. Just banging.
2: Yeah. Oh, so good. And they had a Sunday bar.
0: The Sunday bar
2: I grew up with. Yeah, they had a Sunday bar.
0: Only time you ever got the dessert pizza was at the buffet.
1: Very special.
0: Right. Yeah. You grabbed a couple slices. You never order it themselves on their own. You just got your pizza buffet.
1: No, but you were getting your money's worth.
0: You certainly were.
1: And it was not overly expensive. I don't know if the price will reflect that when it comes back, hopefully. Right. But
2: my dad took us like every month, like when we would be coming back from his place, like pop into Pizza Hut before you go to your mom's. Yeah. Yes, please.
1: Yeah, right. Make it a tradition.
0: Special memory.
2: Yeah.
1: How about the red cups?
2: Yeah. What?
0: With the pitchers?
2: those red cups always tasted gross, though.
0: Well, they also looked plastic. Incredibly scratched.
2: Oh, yeah.
0: There were, even when you got them new, it was the most scratched red cup, but it had character to
1: it,
0: right?
1: Exactly.
0: Yeah, exactly. Like, yeah. And Pac-Man arcade games would be coming back. You know, you got to have a couple in the corner there, especially the tabletop ones where you set a little piece of pizza on top of it while you're playing. You know what I'm talking about?
1: Yeah. For whatever reason, you know, figure it out that we went to Pizza Hut. I didn't order Pizza Hut. Pizza Hut was an occasion. It was a special place that you went out to. Is that just me?
0: It used to be, yeah.
1: Right?
0: Sure.
1: I never ordered it.
0: You never. And I feel like now you have to.
2: Yeah, it's the only Pizza way Hut, you can do it.
0: It's, there's no real sit-down spots. There's a couple.
2: Few and
0: my mom lives next to one in Brampton. So there's that. We've never gone in it.
2: Yes. but they had one in Barrie like years ago, and you could still sit down in it. But guys, it was sad. Like, it wasn't right. You know what I mean? They didn't have the charm. It was so
0: Yeah, it was one of those restaurants you didn't want updated.
2: Yeah. No.
0: You kind of wanted that retro feel.
1: Yeah, put some wood on the walls.
2: Yeah. Give us the bar light.
0: And they were saying, too, this guy that's putting it together, people are putting down their phones, and they're not paying attention to the digital devices because they're so enamored with the retro look. Right.
1: Yeah, it's an experience. And I saw, they had, you know, it sounds crazy now. It's like physical menus. Brought those back.
2: I like those.
1: How about a manager's special? Going to a restaurant, you see the specials. I don't know.
2: Thank you.
1: It does sound great. Now, it's funny. The last time I went to a Pizza Hut, it had all those things.
0: Which was a long time
1: ago. You know
0: what
1: I mean?
0: Yeah.
2: Like I went to a Pizza Hut when it didn't, and dude, it just ruins it.
0: Yeah. Well, let's cross our fingers and hope it comes back to Canada.
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much cooler day than it has been over the last couple. 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

0: Barry's Rock Station, Rock 95, Audioslave, Like a Stone, 934. Brian, you mentioned that you like a physical menu, which I think a lot of people do. We did get a text in asking you to decide, okay? Paper menu, laminated menu, or table menu?
1: I want to say laminated. What's a table menu then?
0: When the menu's just already printed on the table.
1: No.
0: You don't like that?
1: No, I don't
2: want
1: that.
2: Be able to hold it,
0: You want to hold it.
2: I want to hold it.
0: Why is that important?
1: It's just the easiest.
0: Yeah.
2: I mean, I don't mind laminated if that's what you got. That's cool, but...
1: Well, laminated's the best.
2: Oh, no, sorry. I mean, like, printed.
0: Printed
2: in the table menu.
1: Yeah, the paper ones is just funny because it gets, you know, everyone's food on it for a week.
2: and it
3: looks dumpy very quickly. And you go, boy, throw that in laminated.
0: That's yesterday's ketchup. Enjoy.
3: Quick fix here.
0: 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Well, actually, we got some sunshine going on right now. It'll happen throughout the day today. 2 degrees clear tonight. More sun on the way tomorrow and 14. 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

0: Barry's Rock Station, Rock 95 in default, wasting my time. 9:47 with the Rock 95 morning crew. Good morning. Craig, Brian, and MJ. We have to send our condolences to those that are going to feel the pain because the Heart Attack Grill in Vegas, we've talked about this restaurant for several years now, is no more.
1: That is sad.
0: Would you call it an institution?
1: Sure.
0: Would you call it like a staple of Las Vegas tourism?
1: Yes, it was right on Fremont. And if you're not familiar, it was all about the scale that was out front.
0: That's right.
1: Yeah. That you walk up and you get weighed in front of everybody that's walking on Fremont Street.
0: That's right.
1: And if you're over 350 pounds, you eat for free.
0: You eat for free.
1: That was their gimmick.
0: Yes. Their gimmick was the most unhealthy food known to man. They have the double bypass burger, the triple bypass burger. They go to the quintuple, the sex double. They just keep going.
1: The coronary dog.
0: Yes.
2: The coronary dog, which, by the way, it looks disgusting.
0: They have what they call flatliner fries, no filter. Lucky Strike no filter cigarettes are also sold there. They got booze. They got butterfat milkshakes, full sugar Coca-Cola, candy cigarettes for the kids on the menu as well.
2: Candy cigarettes.
1: Oh my lord!
0: It was about all promoting just unhealthy eating. They walked around. I believe they had gowns on, nurse gowns. That's what they did. And if you didn't eat your food, you got spanked. That was their thing.
2: Bad boy,
0: which people liked.
3: We went in there. 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The whole shebang. It was great. 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Got spanked, of course. 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

Good morning, 10:04 at Rock 95, in the middle of 30 minutes of nonstop rock. There is an asteroid coming towards the planet, but fear not, even though it's going to be closer than the moon.

0: Right, 95 with Youngblood and Zombie. I'm not having a really great start to the day. You know how you, I'm sure you can relate to this. You start your day off, but then something happens from caused by somebody else, and it just sets your day off in kind of the wrong way. I've had that happen to me this morning, and it's been a while since I've had a day like that. And so it's like, okay, now I just have to bounce back and be a better person, be above all that and move on, have a good day, and get back to what you're talking about, which was an asteroid discovered last week that will pass roughly 57,000 miles of Earth. It's about a quarter of the distance between the Earth and the Moon, so it's really close. The good news is, even though it was discovered last week, they didn't say when it's going to happen, but it's going to be close, super close actually, but it's still going to move on, which I'm really pretty happy to report to you. Deep Purple's on the way.
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0: 95 Spin Doctors and Two Princes. Do you know where the first ever Kiss show live was? That's coming up today in the Legendary Lunch, because there's an anniversary of that on the way soon from the Rock 95 Weather Center. 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Chilly morning this morning. Well, only 11 degrees for the high today, but the sun will be around 14 degrees, a little warmer tomorrow, and the sun will be around all day, but dipping down to +2 overnight tonight, so still kind of cool. It's 8 degrees out there. It's the wind that's chilly. It's gusting up to about 40K or so.
1: She accidentally tagged him on social, then DM'd the link, then even circled it in a flyer. He got the hint.
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1102 at Rock 95. And a Wednesday morning and a halfway through the work week already. I think we should have the short work weeks all summer long. Especially after this winter. We paid our money for that. Arkells in Portugal, the man here. New music on Rock 95.

0: 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Someone's at the door!
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0: 595, tragically hip, New Orleans is sinking. Nashville is going to host the 2030 Super Bowl. That was just announced today. Hi, Peter Gabriel.
1: Hi there.

0: Ride 95, the Sheepdogs, of course, Canadian Sheepdogs. They're the best, right? Take me for a ride. And 30 minutes of nonstop rock there this morning. It's Tim Weston. Hope you're doing well. We've got a Wednesday on the move. And also want to say hi to John, who's out there. He says it's a beautiful day for driving. He's out here on the roads. Roads are clear and the sun is shining. And that's always welcome, John. Thanks. Good to hear from you on the text line, 705-721-ROCK. It's 1121 on our way to noon and the legendary lunch.
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Remake of a David Bowie classic, The Man Who Sold the World by Nirvana back in the day, 11:28. 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

0: Y95 Foo Fighters. And under you right there, 1135. Making our way to noon. Hey, the CN Tower this week, they're doing something rather special. They've got some areas that are behind the scenes that they're doing tours for, taking visitors through operational and architectural spaces normally closed off to guests. The tours are going to run May 23rd and 24th, every 30 minutes from 10 till 3:30 in the afternoon. Included in that, you're going to get a chance to see some archival footage, historic artifacts, and stories about the tower's impact on Toronto since opening in 1976. So they're beating their chest, but it's going to be a fun time. Capacity limited. They started pre-registration yesterday at 10 a.m., so you want to do that for sure. If you do a quick search, look for Toronto Culture and the CN Tower, allowing you into those off-limit areas now. For a limited time, from the Rock 95 Weather Center, I can't believe it's 50 years old. 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Maple View and Bryan Drive in Barrie. We have sunshine today for the duration and 11 degrees. That gusty wind, though, is keeping it cool. 2 overnight and clear. 14 tomorrow and clear again, so sunny all day. 10 degrees now, up to 39 kilometer an hour winds today.
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0: Rock 95 with Harden Barracuda taking us right to 12 noon. A Rock 95 news update is next ahead of the legendary lunch from the Barry 360 newsroom. Here's Ian McLennan.
1: Good afternoon. Here's what Barry's talking about. Barry police believe a shooting in the city's East End was targeted. Police say they responded to a report of a gunshot in the area of Johnson Road and Shanty Bay Road around 7:45 last night. Police tape roped off a parking lot in a condo complex on Johnson Street. A woman who lives there told Barry 360 she heard what sounded like a firecracker, then saw a man lying on the ground moaning. Police say 22-year-old man was airlifted to a Toronto area trauma center with serious injuries. Witnesses told investigators they saw two people running towards Johnson's Beach after the shooting. No arrests have been made. Barrie police have charged a 23-year-old man after they say a driver was caught passing other vehicles at more than double the speed limit on Essa Road. Police say the Barrie motorist was clocked at 104K in a posted 50 zone south of Ardagh Road. Stunt driving, speeding charges, license suspended for 30 days, vehicle impounded for 14 days. Deadly structure fire in Muskoka at a residence on Spring Lake Road in the hamlet of Dwight around 7:45 last night. Fire officials from Lake of Bay say when crews got there, they were met with thick black smoke. One person of the home was located dead. Second person taken to the hospital for treatment of smoke inhalation. Fire marshal assisting with the investigation. Canada will spend just over $1 billion to host the World Cup this summer. The federal budget watchdog says that includes money from all levels of government, with $473 million from the feds. The parliamentary budget officer says that's about in line with what previous host countries spent. The tournament begins next month, and Canada is co-hosting with the U.S. and Mexico. Your eyes on the street could be our next headline. Text your tip to 705-797-1111. The Blue Jays get another crack at the Yankees tonight. New York has won the first two of this four-game series. NHL Western Conference Final begins tonight in Denver. Avs going up against Vegas. Now in women's hockey, it's the Ottawa Charge trying to force a deciding Game 5 in the Walter Cup tonight. They take on Montreal. Ottawa trails the series 2-1. At the Men's World Hockey Championship, Canada currently playing Norway. The Canadians lead the Group B standings at 3-0. NBA Western Conference Final resumes tonight in Oklahoma City. San Antonio Spurs won the series opener. Blustery, cool, maybe some frost. The forecast in 30.
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1: Sunny and windy, high to 11, clear overnight, and yeah, there's a chance of frost, low down to 2 tomorrow, all sunshine, high 14. 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
4: Billy Joel is not a happy man, according to Variety. Casting is already underway for director John Ottman's Billy and Me, which will tell the tale of Joel's pre-fame career through the eyes of his former manager, Erwin Mazur. It's not going to be pretty. There is some negative things from his past, and he has come out in swinging against it and will continue to swing against it. He does not sanction this biopic that's on the way. Billy Joel on the Legendary Lunch on Rock 95.

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1: All right, Rush, Limelight, Barry's Rock Station, Rock 95. Jason Bonham has expanded his Led Zeppelin evening tour for a late summer leg into his 2026 schedule. Performances begin initially May 9th and began May 9th in Mobile, Alabama, and going to Hershey, Pennsylvania in June, at one point taking some time off, and then returning back in August for more dates, but nothing in Canada, sadly. All My Love, Led Zeppelin, Legendary Lunch on Rock 95.

0: Carla James is currently on a swing out west. He's playing in Kelowna, British Columbia tonight. And Vernon and Trail BC, Surrey and Chilliwack, a little bit closer to the coast. A little later on in the month, he just finished a U.S. League tour as well. He was playing with Matt Anderson and Tara Lightfoot. It's Colin James there, 1224, Legendary Lunch ahead. Records and rock stars, amazing songs from debut albums next.
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17: Nothing but the greatest debut album openers, that is, first songs and first albums, into bands starting with the letters Q and R this time. It was the summer of 73 when the Brian May written Freddie Mercury lead vocal Keep Yourself Alive introduced Queen to the world. Then it's August of 75 when he who was no longer the lead guitarist in Deep Purple teamed up with a singer from an American band called Elf, Ronnie James Dio, fronting Ritchie Blackmore's Rainbow and coming with side one, cut one of their debut album, Man on the Silver Mountain. And it was April 76 when the immortal words, Hey Ho, Let's Go, rang out as the opener to the Ramones' debut album in Blitzkrieg Bop. And R is for R.E.M., who in April 83 came with their debut album, Murmur, that led with the song that got them their first record deal, Radio Free Europe. R is also for Rolling Stones, who got started up with a song not by a Southern American blues or even R&B artist, but would you believe their first song on the first album was written by a future actor, Bobby Troup, who played Dr. Joe Early in the American TV series Emergency. The Stones' opener about motoring west and taking the highway that's the best to get your kicks on Route 66. And finally, R is for Rush, who took flight in March of 74 on their only album to not feature Neil Peart on drums, as John Rutsey and Alex Lifeson ripped the drums and wires, with Geddy Lee belting out the first song on the first side of that debut album called Finding My Way.
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0: 95, a supergroup in the Traveling Wilburys, Handle With Care. Coming up, the very first song for a guy eventually became a crazy big superstar and eventually would move to Toronto from Britain. But this song was before he became super famous. He was a warm-up act for Three Dog Night and recorded this song. They actually recorded this song on their 1970 album, It Ain't Easy. They're on the way. Actually, he's on the way in just a minute. 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We have a frost advisory overnight tonight. We go from heat warnings to frost advisories. It must be May. 11 degrees and sunshine for the day today. 2 overnight and clear. 14 tomorrow and sunny. 11 now with gusty winds still at Rock 95. And more lunch ahead.
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8: It's like when Chili's suddenly came with an edible bowl, but for music. 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

who can dine for $9.99 deal and eating it all yourself. 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

0: Nice call and response from the Beatles' Hello, Goodbye and the Legendary Lunch. Elton John's Your Song. Yeah, he had that very early in his career. Queen coming up as we get into the Game album from 1980. First, though, Bush and J.J. Wild Casino Rama Resort, July 26. You want him? I got him. Caller number 9, 705-721-ROCK, and they're all yours if you're caller 9.
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0: Will, you're caller 9. You're going to Bush and J.J. Wild.
10: Awesome. 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

Right 95, the Scorpions will rock you like a hurricane. We're finding a traffic problem at Mapleview Drive and Huronia Road. Traffic westbound at Mapleview Drive east is being redirected onto Huronia Road because of a collision investigation. Berry police are on the scene, so traffic on Huronia Road is getting a little bit busier towards Big Bay Point Road at this point in time. Bones of the Crows, latest Nickelback, Rock 95.

0: Nickelback returning in 2026 with Bones for the Crows, Scorpions, Rock You Like a Hurricane, and Gloria's Sons back there, too. 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

0: Right 95 with the Kenny Wayne Shepherd Band and Blue on Black. Boy Golden talking about current events, I'm believing, suffer. And CCR's Who'll Stop the Rain back in the set. Green Day coming up in just a few moments' time from the Right 95 Weather Center. 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Up, down we go. Look, we had a heat warning on the weekend. Now we've got a frost advisory overnight tonight. So 11 degrees and sunshine today, 2 degrees overnight tonight, giving us that frost warning. Then 14 degrees for tomorrow, but it's going to be sunny all day. A little warmer Friday at 18 and kind of cloudy. 12 degrees right now here in Barrie at Rock 95.
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got teased with the nice weather on the long weekend. We had heat warnings. Now we're cool and wearing our jacket and long pants again. And we have a frost warning tonight. 30 Minutes of Rock. The Black Keys continues. 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

0: Barry's Rock Station, Rock 95, navigate the headstones in 30 minutes of rock nonstop. Blue Rodeo's Hasn't Hit Me Yet, Tom Petty, The Heartbreakers, and the Black Keys back there as well. It's Tim Weston. Congratulations to our Beat the Heat winner, courtesy of Affordable Comfort and Rock 95. That is a really nice Train 2-ton air conditioning unit valued at $7,000 that we gave away today with the Rock 95 morning crew. For a lady that had just bought her first house, Lindsay Nunn. Congratulations, Lindsay. Enjoy that beautiful brand new air conditioner and stay nice and cool. Pearl Jam's on the way.
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0: Right 95, a song for the keyboard warriors, I think. Too good at raising hell. It's just too easy for everybody these days. Struts back there, Neil Young, Pearl Jam's Jeremy, Tim Weston. Hope your day is going well. We're halfway through the week. Gotta like that from the Rock 95 Weather Center. 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Sunny and 11 today. Sunny and 14 tomorrow. We have a frost warning now. A frost warning overnight after that beautiful hot weekend. Frost warning tonight is going to be down to 2 degrees. We're 11 right now at Barry at Rock 95.
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0: Right 95's Stabilo and everybody, Foreigners, Hot Blood in 30 minutes of nonstop rock on the way in just a couple of moments' time. McCulley's coming in this afternoon, of course. Michaela Esposito, you may not know her name, but she's going to represent the United States at the World Welding Competition, which is coming up at World Skills Competition. It's going to be in China, Shanghai, China, this September. She's from Dexter, Michigan. I got to like people from Michigan. And she's the first female welder to represent the U.S. So breaking new barriers every day. Guess who's on the way? Yes, it is McCulley. Have a good one.
1: If it's happening in Simcoe County and you're there, we want to know. 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

What day is it? What month are we in? I don't know. There's the Sheepdogs, part of 30 Minutes Commercial Free, along with Bob Marley, Three Little Birds, and Blur's Song 2. Barry's Rock Station, Rock 95. Welcome to the Wednesday Drive Home Show. That's what day it is. And what a difference a day makes, from heat warnings and thunderstorm watches to a frost advisory. Bon Jovi, Living on a Prayer, continues this 30-minute free ride. It's 12 degrees in Barrie. Good afternoon.

0: Barry's Rock Station, Rock 95, wrapping up a 30-minute free ride, commercial-free, Youngblood, Zombie, plus Bon Jovi, Living on a Prayer, your Wednesday drive home, which usually means we're halfway through the week. Now, here's a little psychological game. It's a short work week after the long weekend. It's going to fly by, but how about this wordplay? Today would normally be hump day, halfway through the week, but with the short week, we're not near halfway through it yet. We're only in the second day of the short work week. It won't be half over until the end of today. See what I did there? Turn something positive and put a little depressive spin on it. Well, here's how I'll cheer you up this afternoon. We've got a couple ways to win. $100 in Lotto 649 tickets on the way with Lucky Lotto 5. Another edition of I Will Wait is your chance to win Mumford & Sons tickets to their upcoming Rogers Stadium show. It's going to be a jam-packed Wednesday, whether you're looking at it like the glass half empty or half full. Right now, let's check in with Brenda Devine for a first look at the drive home.
1: Good afternoon. Already heavy southbound Highway 404, Finch down to the DVP. Northbound 404, traffic 16th Avenue to Major McKenzie. And already that construction delay on the northbound 404 approaching Bloomington through Van Dorf. Highway Funder northbound slowing already. Finch on and off up to Rutherford. Westbound Highway 9 from the 8th concession over towards 27. Already heavy southbound 50 down towards Major McKenzie as well. Westbound Mapleview at Huronia has reopened. If you're traveling anywhere north of us, you've got some traffic on Highway 11 construction approaching Memorial down through Side Road 15. If you're traveling anywhere north of there, looking good, you want to update me on anything, 1-844-ROJAM. 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I'm Brenda Devine. 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
3: The Guess Who on tour this summer, part of their Taking It Back tour, but 26 years ago, it was a huge deal that the original lineup was back together for the Running Back Through Canada tour that kicked off officially in Winnipeg later this week, 26 years ago, CanWest Stadium. But on today's date, May 20th, 2000, The Guess Who, Burton Cummings, Randy Bachman, Jim Cale, and Gary Peterson, they did a warm-up gig, a surprise secret show at Crescentwood Community Club in Winnipeg. It was only supposed to hold 200 people. 1,000 fans showed up. They had to set up outdoor speakers and take it outside of the soccer field for the warm-up reunion show. We celebrate 26 years later, Running Back Through Canada, Running Back to Saskatoon's on the Canadian Showcase.

0: celebrating the year 2000 reunion of the Guess Who on the anniversary of that first reunion gig, a secret surprise show at the Crescentwood Community Club in Winnipeg. May 20th, 2000. Running back to Saskatoon's on the Canadian Showcase, brought to you by Napoleon Home Comfort on Rock 95. 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Yay, it'll be completely clear overnight. Boo. Going down to +2. We've got a frost advisory in effect because of that. It'll be sunny again tomorrow and getting back up to 14. 12 right now in Barrie. Let's find out what's happening in traffic. Out on the roads we go. Brenna Devine.
1: Hey there, we do have slow traffic southbound Highway 11 as you make your way approaching Memorial down the south of it. That's construction. Other than that, if you're traveling anywhere north of us, you do have a really nice drive. If you want to update me on anything, 1-844 Rojam, there is that construction delay on 69 through Shawanaga. Now taking a look at the traffic out of Toronto, Highway 404, a little bit between Highway 7 and 16th Avenue, and then from Bloomington up through Van Dorf, Highway 400, from Sheppard on and off up through Rutherford, and then you've got a pretty decent drive until you get up in towards Barrie. Not so much northbound, but some traffic southbound through Dunlop and a little bit through Mackay with that construction. Highway 50 filling in both directions through Nashville Road and southbound down through Major McKenzie. 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I'm Brenda Devine. More traffic in minutes on Rock 95.
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0: Hey you, there's Pink Floyd plus the Verve Bittersweet Symphony on Barry's Rock Station, Rock 95, your Wednesday drive home. Show of hands, who's turned on the AC in the house and's gone back to using the heat with this temperature swing? There's somebody in Simcoe County that will gladly go back and forth because they've just secured themselves a brand new air conditioning. 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
1: Good, how are you?
2: Good. How was your weekend?
1: It was okay. It was hot.
2: It was hot, yeah.
3: It was a warm one.
2: How did you keep cool?
1: Driving around. I had a hand going.
2: You didn't sleep in your car, did you?
1: No.
2: It's probably a temptation to do that, though, if you don't have air conditioning. It's a little tough,
1: very
2: right?
1: Very much so.
2: Yeah. So what do you normally do? So you got these warm summers, and you don't have air conditioning. What's your most creative way that you've tried to keep cool?
1: Going in my basement if I can. Rinse off outside with, the sprinkler with my dog if I can.
2: Oh, putting on a show for the neighbors.
4: That's right.
3: Get your dog in.
0: Lindsay's got a new AC unit. Neighbors are going to have to get their entertainment elsewhere. And good luck to everyone else going back and forth between the heat and the cool. 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
5: Good afternoon, McCully. We do some slow traffic on that northbound side of Highway 404. That is, right now, I'm looking at Steeles, right up to just past 16th Avenue, approaching Bloomington to Van Dorf. Highway 400 northbound from just north of Highway 401 up through Canada's Wonderland, seeing traffic through there. Still looks pretty good through Highway 9. I did see some traffic, though, as you make your way southbound through Mackay down to approaching Innisfil Beach Road with that construction. Also, that construction to the north of us as well on Highway 11 southbound through Memorial. Heavy go on 12 Memorial over towards Highway 11. Traveling on 69, just a reminder, there's ongoing construction between Shawanaga and just south of Point of Barrel. And also 26 over in Collingwood, I'm seeing a heavy delay on 26 between Gray Road 21 and Cranberry Trail. Discover authentic Indian cooking at the Curry Grill in Wasaga Beach. Right now, buy one butter chicken bowl, get one free with Uber on Facebook at Curry Grill. I'm Brenda Devine. More traffic in minutes on Rock 95.
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0: Peggy Hill. 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

0: 4 o'clock, your chance to score some tickets to see Mumford & Sons. Listen for another edition of I Will Wait, our new game. Right now, Brandon Devine, what are you seeing in traffic?
1: Good afternoon. Traveling out of Toronto, northbound 404. It's a busy go already, approaching Finch on and off right through Major McKenzie. And then you've got construction approaching Bloomington through Van Dorf. Southbound jams up Finch to the 401, northbound 400. From just north of Highway 401, traveling up to approaching Major McKenzie. You've got it slow already on 27 through Kleinberg. That's from Rutherford, Major McKenzie, up towards Nashville Road. Both directions on Highway 50 through Nashville Road and southbound down to Major McKenzie. Slow through Barrie, not too bad. A little bit of traffic through Dunlop northbound side. We did have some slow traffic though on Highway 12 Memorial to 11. Looks like that southbound 11 construction looks good right now, but of course that could change anytime. And there is a slow spot over in Collingwood as well on 26 with construction delay both directions between Gray Road 21 and Cranberry Trail. Fox's Bakery and Deli is your barbecue headquarters. 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More traffic in minutes on Rock 95.
0: It's 4 o'clock and time for Barrie 360 News with what Barrie's talking about. Good afternoon, Ian McLennan.
2: Good afternoon. Here's what Barrie's talking about. A car into a pole around noon at the intersection of Mapleview Drive and Huronia Road in South Barrie. Police say the driver was taken to a local hospital with what appeared to be non-life-threatening injuries. Area was closed for about an hour and a half. The investigation continues. A 23-year-old Barrie man has been charged with stunt driving and speeding after city police say the car he was driving was caught passing vehicles at more than double the speed limit on Essa Road. Police say the driver was clocked at 104K in a posted 50 zone south of Ardagh Road, license suspended and vehicle impounded. Barrie police believe the shooting of a 22-year-old man in the city's East End last night was targeted. The victim airlifted to a Toronto trauma center with serious injuries. Police say they responded to the area of Shanty Bay Road and Johnson Street around 7:45 for a report of a gunshot. Police say witnesses reported two males fleeing toward Johnson's Beach after the shooting. A woman told Barrie 360 she thought she heard a firecracker. And when she went out to investigate, she saw a man lying on the grass in the parking lot of a condominium complex on Johnson Street. Ontario will ban the use and purchase of Chinese-made drones by the government and OPP amid growing security and privacy concerns with foreign-made technology. The province says Chinese law may require companies incorporated in China to disclose data even if it's stored abroad, and drones could access or store sensitive information. The government says the move aligns with other government organizations, including the RCMP. Your Eyes on the Street could be our next headline. Text your tip to 705-797-1111. The Blue Jays get another crack at the Yankees tonight. New York has won the first two of this four-game series. NHL Western Conference final begins tonight in Denver. The Avs going up against Vegas. Women's hockey, Ottawa Charge will try to force a deciding game five in the Walter Cup when they host Montreal. Ottawa trails the series 2-1. At the Men's World Hockey Championship today, Canada improved to 3-0. They romped over Denmark 5-1. Sidney Crosby had four assists. NBA Western Conference final resumes tonight in Oklahoma City. San Antonio Spurs won the series opener. Could get frost overnight. The

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from Skinner, Barry's Rock Station, Rock 95. It's the drive home, and it is a big concert etiquette no-no to yell that out like I just did when any band is playing. What is a sports superstition no-no? Like, I waited until the Montreal Canadiens made it to the Eastern Conference Finals before I broke out the car flag and really ramped up my social media posting about the Habs making it so far. I didn't want to get my hopes up, didn't want to jinx it, right? The big no-no in Stanley Cup playoffs is once a conference championship is won, you don't touch the trophy because the big one is still to be earned. So in your world, in your house, when it comes to your favorite sports team, what is a big no-no? What's something you definitely won't do because you don't want to jinx it? Text me or give me a call at 721-ROCK to share your sports superstition no-no, what you refuse to do because it'll impact the karma of the team. Here's the Aerosmith Other Side.

0: One Man Army from Our Lady Peace, Barrie's Rock Station, Rock 95. It's the drive home with McCulley. We are waiting on the drive for number 25 to kick off tomorrow night in Carolina for the Montreal Canadiens. That would be the 25th Stanley Cup in franchise history, I'm referring to, for the Leaf fans following along. What is your sports superstition, big time no-no, what you refuse to do for karma's sake because you know what you do will impact your favorite team? I waited until now to put the Habs car flag up, although I got accused of being a bandwagoner waiting this long. I've got a Patrick Waugh tattoo. I bleed blue, blanc, et rouge. Some other examples via text at 721 Rock. Gary says, sometimes I just won't watch because I think I'm the problem. Okay. Adam says that he will never shave the playoff beard. He did admit that he's a Leaf fan, so he has not saved on razors, and the beard has never gotten too manageable in recent years. Somebody else said, you never step on the logo on the floor of the dressing room. That applies to the NHL teams, but also applies to if you're playing pickup community hockey. You got to win any way you can. Scott, what do you think?
1: Oh, I refuse to go without beer when hockey or basketball is on. If I don't have beer, I ain't watching it.
0: That's a good rule. That's a real good rule I can get behind.
1: Well, thank you.
0: If the fridge goes dry, you're impacting the team.
1: Absolutely. The vibe is not the same.
0: That's reminding me I got to stock up before tomorrow night. Keep them coming at 721 Rock. Your sports superstitions, no-nos. Let's check in with Brenda Devine to see what Scott and everyone else is dealing with out on the roads.
2: Hey, the McCulley's logo on that northbound 404 from Steeles right up through Major McKenzie. And then again, as you travel from just north of Stouffville Road right up towards Van Dorf, that's that construction slowing your drive down. Highway 400 northbound, a heavy go as well. Approaching Shepherd with heavy and slow traffic right up to north of Rutherford. Then again from Lloydtown up through Canal Road. Highway 50, both directions to Nashville Road, and then southbound jamming up right down to Major McKenzie with both Rutherford and Major McKenzie starting to back up westbound over towards Highway 50. As well. If you're heading through the Barrie area, northbound 400 good, southbound heavy, Bayfield to Dunlop, and then from Mackay down to Innisfil Beach Road, that's on the southbound side, to the north of us, Highway 12, Memorial to 11. And just a reminder again, 26 in Collingwood, you've got some heavy traffic. That is traveling between County Gray Road 21 and Cranberry Trail on 26 slow. 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Barrie's expert since 2001. More traffic in minutes on Rock 95.
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0: Jersey's rock station, Rock 95, Trooper raising a little hell, plus Oasis bringing back memories of the epic reunion and tour, which will be featured in a new documentary at the end of the year, and it included a stop at Rogers Stadium in Toronto. 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Maple View and Bryan Drive in Barrie, going to be cold and clear overnight. Stars, but frost as well, potentially. Frost advisory in effect, going down to +2. Sunny and 14 tomorrow. It's down to 11 right now in Barrie. Traffic's for Jeff Walters Jewelers. Make the moment more memorable. Here's Brenna Devine.
1: Hayden McCulley, heavy traffic on that northbound 404 right now from Finch right up to Major McKenzie. And then from Stouffville Road to Van Dorp, Highway 400 northbound continues to build from Shepherd right up through Rutherford. And then from Lloydtown as you travel up through Canal Road, Highway 27 slow through Kleinberg on and off right up towards King Vaughan. And then you've got it heavy already southbound 50 as you make your way down towards Major McKenzie. Traveling through Barrie, northbound traffic not looking too bad. Southbound heavy though, approaching Bayfield and Dunlop. And then you've got some slow traffic as well on a 12 from Memorial over towards Highway 11 up in Orillia. I did see there was a collision on 26 right by Horseshoe Valley Road between Horseshoe Valley Road and Menasing. Closer to Horseshoe Valley Road, if you're traveling through that area, you can update me at 1-844 Road Jam. And then over in Collingwood, that construction delay between Gray Road 21 and Cranberry Trail also affecting your drive both directions on Highway 26. 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More traffic in minutes on Rock 95.
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14: We all love Benny and the Jets, but imagine Benny without the Jets. No thanks. Some things are just meant to be together. 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Rock 95. Oh!

0: J.J. Wild, Best Boy, and Fat Bottom Girls from Queen. Two songs that have absolutely nothing to do with each other on your Wednesday drive home. Barry's Rock Station, Rock 95, hooking you up all this week with free tickets to Mumford & Sons, Rogers Stadium, June 13th, playing our brand new game. Talking about the things in life worth waiting for. Who's this?
1: It's Kevin from Holland Landing. How are you doing?
0: Kevin, I'm doing well. What are you up to?
1: Well, I think you know what I've been waiting a long time for is to have the satisfaction of hearing my own voice on the radio. That's what I've been waiting a long, long time for.
0: How long have you been waiting for that, Kevin?
1: Probably since I was about 4 years old, so 65 years.
0: You're a regular caller just to shoot the poop, but we do this thing almost every day where we want people's two cents on some hot issues. You could always call in for that.
1: Yep. Cool.
0: Instead, you waited until there was Mumford & Sons tickets on the line.
1: Yes, that's when I waited for that. Yeah, isn't that something?
0: Let this be a lesson to anybody listening. You want to hear your voice in the radio, we can make that happen pretty easily. But it paid off in this case, Kevin. You got two free tickets to Mumford & Sons.
1: Well, thank you very much, my friend.
0: Let's check in with Brenda Devine, see how your luck is running out on the roads. Brenda?
2: Hello, McCulley. Northbound Highway 404, heavy from Fanshawe to make your way up to almost Major McKenzie, and then from Stouffville Road up to Van Dorf Highway 400, heavy and slow from Shepherd, traveling up to north of Rutherford. And then you've got it heavy and slow as well from Lloydtown, traveling up through Canal Road. Highway 9 approaching West Canal Bank Road, right over towards Highway 27 is slow. 27 is seeing slow traffic right now as well as you make your way up through Kirby Road, northbound, then again through King Vaughan, and then again into Nobleton. Updates are always welcome, of course, at 1-844 Road Jam. Traveling through Barrie, northbound side, good. Southbound, busy Bayfield down it towards Dunlop. Highway 26 between Horseshoe Valley Road and Minnesing. We did have this collision. It looks like it's still there, and it is causing a delay. And then 26 over as you make your way out of Collingwood over on Highway 26 between Gray Road 21 and Cranberry Trail. A construction delay both directions. 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They're laying down the lawn. More traffic in minutes on Rock 95.
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0: The winning continues coming up after 5 o'clock. We've got $100 in lottery tickets you can get your hands on. Right now, a check of the traffic situation. Brenda Devine.
1: Good afternoon. Heavy traffic north and southbound Highway 404 between the 401 and the 407. Northbound continues busy to Major McKenzie, and then heavy and slow from Stouffville Road to Van Dorp. Highway 400, it's a heavy go as well from Shepherd through Canada's Wonderland, from Lloydtown up through Canal Road. Highway 9, slow from West Canal Bank Road at, right through Highway 27 in Schaumburg. 27 is heavy northbound through Kirby Road. Southbound, some traffic through there. And then north of there, a collision on Highway 27 by 16th Side Road. As you make your way through Barrie, northbound side continues to be clear. Southbound, though, heavy from Bayfield down to Dunlop. There's still this collision on 26 as you make your way in just past Minnesing, heading towards Horseshoe Valley Road. If you're traveling in Collingwood, it looks like it's improved, but still that construction delay on 26 between Gray Road 21 and Cranberry Trail. 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
0: It's quitting time, and it's time for Barrie 360 News, brought to you by GD Coats, the original used car superstore, 425 Dunlop Street West in Barrie. Here's Ian McLennan.
2: Here's what Barrie's talking about. Barrie police say a vehicle clocked traveling more than double the speed limit in the city's south end was passing other vehicles at the time. Police say the SUV was traveling 104K in a 60 zone on Essa Road south of Arda Road. A 23-year-old Barrie man was charged with stunt driving and speeding, vehicle impounded, license suspended. A driver was taken to a local hospital with what appeared to be non-life-threatening injuries, according to Barrie police. After a car struck a pole in the city's south end. It happened around noon today on Maple View Drive East at Huronia Road, result in a closure to traffic for about an hour and a half, and police say the investigation is ongoing. A 22-year-old man who was shot at Barrie's East End and then airlifted to a Toronto trauma center is listed in serious but stable condition. No arrests have been made. Police believe the shooting was targeted. Cops responded around 7:45 last night to the area of Shanty Bay Road and Johnson Street for a report of a gunshot. They say witnesses told them they saw two males running toward Johnson's Beach after the shooting. Police taped off a parking lot and a condo complex on Johnson Street as part of the investigation. A woman who lives at the complex told Barrie 360 she heard what sounded like a firecracker, and when she stepped outside, she saw a man lying on the grass in the area of the parking lot. A tow truck was towed because the driver was allegedly impaired. OPP say around 4 p.m. on May 9th, officers received a report of a suspected impaired driver operating a tow truck on Victoria Street in Alliston. Within minutes, police located the vehicle in a nearby parking lot. 43-year-old from New Tecumseh was charged. Adding up taxpayer dollars from all levels of government, Canada will spend just over $1 billion to host the World Cup this summer. That's according to the federal budget watchdog. Ottawa's contribution, $473 million. Parliamentary budget officer says the billion-dollar tab is roughly in line with what previous host countries spent. Your Eyes on the Street could be our next headline. Text your tip to 705-797-1111. On the ice, NHL Western Conference Final begins tonight. Colorado hosts Vegas. Montreal can clinch its first Walter Cup with a win in Ottawa this evening. The Charge trail the best of five PWHL championship 2-1. Canada improved to 3-0 at the Men's World Hockey Championship today, beat Denmark 5-1, and the Blue Jays get another crack at the New York Yankees. Could be frosty overnight, the forecast.

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0: Clear overnight with a chance of frost, low down to 2. For tomorrow, back into sunshine and 14. 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
2: Oh, shots fired. If I got this right, he's criticizing people that don't listen regularly, calling in, not knowing what they're calling in for. I did not put Paul up to that. Let's find out what's happening in traffic. Here's Brenda Devine.
5: Hey, McCulley, it's a busy go out there today. Northbound Highway 404, slow from Finch right up to almost Major McKenzie, and then from Stouffville Road through Van Dorf. Highway 400, heavy and slow from Shepherd up to north of Rutherford, and then from Loytown up through Canal Road. Highway 9, busy approaching Highway 27 to west of it. You have some heavy traffic as well on 27 as you travel through Kirby Road. And then again, north of there, there's still that collision by 16 Side Road, just causing a slight delay. Just be aware of it. Highway 50, south bound to Major McKenzie is really jamming up. Looks like the collision at Highway 26 by Minnesing has been taken care of. As you make your way up to the north of us, Highway 12 is busy. Memorial over towards Highway 11. Spring is here. 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I'm Brenda Devine. More traffic in minutes on Rock 95.
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The Doors, Roadhouse Blues, and new music from Noah Kahan. The Great Divide, Barry's Rock Station, Rock 95. If you missed out on tickets to the Mumford & Sons coming up June 13th at Rogers Stadium, we've got more coming up on the show tomorrow as well as Friday. Lots of opportunity. Also happening June 13th, the show we've given a lot of tickets away for that's coming up in Tiny, Georgian Bay Festival featuring the Northern Pikes. She Ain't Pretty, She Just Looks That Way is part of the Wednesday Drive Home. Rock 95.

0: Missouri's Rock Station, Rock 95. See them live at the Georgian Bay Festival, June 13th in Tiny. It's your Wednesday drive home. Were you caught in the wild weather yesterday on the drive home? I had torrential rain and spring water after it moved through South Georgian Bay. At the same time, pouring rain in Barrie. Hail in Orillia yesterday with that humidity busting system that blew through. And confirmed tornado touchdown outside of London yesterday. Investigators still looking into the tornado in Huntsville as well. 'Twas the big system we said would require something to break the humidity and plunge us to colder temperatures. 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Staying cold overnight tonight, a frost advisory in effect for much of Simcoe County. Clear, but down to 2. Tomorrow, sunny and getting back up to 14 degrees. It's going to stay in the teens for the foreseeable future. 12 right now in Barrie. 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
1: Hey, McCulley continues to be slow northbound Highway 404, Finch to Major McKenzie, and then from just past Bloomington through Van Dorf, Highway 400 from Shepherd, heavy and slow spots right through Canada's Wonderland, and then again, the same deal from Lloydtown as you travel up through Canal Road. Highway 27 northbound through Kirby Road, a little bit of traffic southbound through there as well, and then you've got westbound Rutherford and Major McKenzie to 50 jamming up, and then both directions on 50 through Nashville Road and southbound down to Major McKenzie, just jammed as well. Here in Barrie, northbound 400, a little bit of volume through Essa, southbound Bayfield as you make your way down towards Dunlop. Looks like 12 from Memorial to 11 and Memorial over towards West Street slow as well. 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I'm Brenda Devine. More traffic in minutes on Rock 95.
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0: Barry's Rock Station, Rock 95, doing the Bearcat with David Wilcox, and new music from the Blue Stones called Happy Cry. On the drive home with McCulley, will I cry happy tears if Montreal can go all the way in the Stanley Cup playoffs? Yes. Colorado, Vegas getting going tonight in the Western Final before Montreal and Carolina go at it tomorrow. Got a very interesting text from William because I mentioned my Patrick Waugh tattoo earlier. Colorado and Montreal Cup Final, hypothetically, who does Patrick Waugh cheer for? Ooh, legendary Canadiens goalie, won cups in Montreal, but then after the falling out with management, trades to Colorado, did an amazing job as goalie there, and won cups. And Colorado is the team he coached. He has never coached for Montreal. Who does Patrick Waugh cheer for? I still got to say he'd be go Habs go all the way. Let's find out what's happening out on the roads and traffic. Here's Brenda.
1: Hey there, McCulley. This is jam solid on the northbound side of Highway 404 from Finch to Major McKenzie. And then again, from just past Stouffville Road through Van Dorf, southbound is jammed from the 407 right down to the Don Valley Parkway. Southbound 400 also heavy from Finch to the 401. Northbound traffic from Shepherd through Canada's Wonderland. And then from Lloydtown as you make your way up through Canal Road. Highway 27 heavy out of Kleinberg right through Kirby Road, a little bit through King Vaughan. And it looks like that collision is still there on a 27 by the 16th side road. Although it doesn't look like it's causing very much of a delay. As you make your way up through the Barrie area, we do have a little bit of traffic, not so much on the northbound side, but southbound from Bayfield down towards Dunlop. To the north of us, 12 Memorial to 11 Memorial over towards West Street. 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They're laying down the lawn. I'm Brenda Devine. More traffic in minutes on Rock 95.
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0: As promised, the winning continues after 6 o'clock. Your chance at $100 in Lotto 649 tickets when you hear the cue. Right now, let's check in with Brenda Devine for what's happening in traffic. Brenda?
1: Good evening. We do have a busy go on that northbound side of Highway 404. Traffic slows from Steeles up to Major McKenzie and from just north of Stouffville Road up to Van Dorf. Southbound slows as well from Steeles right down the DVP. Highway 400 northbound heavy from just north of the 401 to north of Rutherford from Lloydtown up through Canal Road. Highway 27 seeing it slow northbound to Kirby Road again through King Vaughan and into Nobleton. And that southbound Highway 50 jam solid as you make your way down towards Major McKenzie. Looking pretty good right now. Both directions as you make your way through Barrie and to the north of us. 12, a little bit heavy, Memorial over towards Highway 11. The Ford It's a Big Deal event is on now. 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I'm Brenda Devine. More traffic in minutes on Rock 95.
0: It's 6 o'clock and time once again for Barrie 360 News. Here's Ian McLennan.
2: Good evening. Here's what Barrie's talking about. Ontario's Ministry of Health says a person in the province who recently traveled to East Africa is being tested for Ebola virus and is in hospital. Spokesperson says the patient is being tested for a range of infections, including the deadly virus, out of an abundance of caution, given the person's recent travel history. Currently, there's an outbreak of a rare type of Ebola in the Democratic Republic of Congo and neighboring Uganda. Car into a pole around noon at the intersection of Mapleview Drive East and Huronia Road in South Barrie. Cops say the driver was taken to a local hospital with what appeared to be non-life-threatening injuries. Now traffic was shut down for about an hour and a half. The investigation is ongoing. 23-year-old Barrie man has been charged with stunt driving and speeding after city police say the car he was driving was caught passing vehicles at more than double the speed limit on Essa Road. Police say the driver was clocked at 104K in a posted 50 zone south of Ardagh Road, license suspended and vehicle impounded. Barrie police believe the shooting of a 22-year-old man in the city's East End last night was targeted. Victim airlifted to a Toronto trauma center with serious injuries. Police say they responded to the area of Shanty Bay Road and Johnson Street around 7:45 for a report of a gunshot. Police say witnesses reported two males fleeing toward Johnson's Beach after the shooting. Big moment, local buzz. We want to hear it. Text us at 705-797-1111. The Toronto Blue Jays get another crack at the Yankees tonight. It's a four-game set. New York has won the first two. NHL Western Conference Final begins tonight in Denver. Avalanche going up against Vegas. Women's hockey, Ottawa Charge will try to force a deciding Game 5 in the Walter Cup tonight. They host Montreal. Ottawa trails that series 2-1. And at the Men's World Hockey Championship, Canada now 3-0, beat up on Denmark 5-1. Could be frosty overnight. The forecast in 30.
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2: Clear overnight with a chance of frost, low down to 2. For tomorrow, back into sunshine and 14. 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
2: Calling from Everett.
1: All right, Braden. Are you a musically inclined person?
2: Sure.
1: What do you play?
2: Piano, guitar, trumpet, saxophone, you name it.
1: Xylophone.
2: I've tried it. Does that count?
1: So you are musically inclined. That's great.
2: Sure, if you say so.
1: Well, you just said so. You just named all these instruments you play.
2: That's fair. You got me there.
1: All right, so this should be an easy question for you then. We just heard Stevie Ray Vaughan, Pride and Joy, guitar legend. Can you name five famous guitarists?
2: Oh, I am honestly not that musically inclined.
1: But you play all those instruments. Maybe not a big rock and roll fan?
2: I'm terrible with names.
1: Okay.
2: I'll take the loss on that one. That's on me.
1: Can you name five piano players then?
2: Nope.
1: It's all right, Braden. Maybe we'll play on Friday for Lotto Max, a question more in your wheelhouse.
2: Okay, that works for me. I appreciate it.
1: I was going to ask about five xylophone players, but I don't think you get that either. Musically inclined, you say. Let's find out what's happening out on the roads. Here's Brenda Devine.
3: Good evening. We do have a busy drive southbound 404 from Steeles to the DVP, northbound 404 from Steeles up to Major McKenzie. And then as you make your way north of Stouffville Road up to north of Bloomington, it does pick up once you get around Van Dorf. Highway 400 southbound slows approaching Shepherd to the 401. Northbound traffic Shepherd up through Canada's Wonderland. And then from just past Lloydtown up to just north of Highway 9, a little bit of traffic between Canal Road and Highway 88. Highway 27, it's a heavy go as well as you travel at a Kleinberg, right through King Vaughan, and some traffic a little bit into Nobleton as well. Heading out on Highway 50, you do have that traffic both directions through Nashville Road and southbound down towards Major McKenzie, jam solid as well. Good through Barrie, good north of Barrie. 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I'm Brenda Devine. More traffic in minutes on Rock 95.
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Conflicting philosophies on the Drive Home Show. Guns N' Roses, Live and Let Die, or for the Eye for an Eye crowd, Green Day's One-Eyed Bastard. Barry's Rock Station, Rock 95. Up next, a conundrum for you. A Would You Rather Wednesday question that could shape the sound of this show moving forward. Your say in a new segment after April Wine. I like to rock.

0: Calgary's Rock Station, Rock 95. Your Wednesday drive home with McCully. The short work week after the long weekend. Don't want to break your brain, but here is a philosophical quandary for you. I like to call Would You Rather Wednesday. If you missed the cheap plug of the day earlier today, a listener complained about other listeners who call into the radio station not knowing what they're calling for. Hey, when you get 10 seconds, you can say whatever you want every day after 5. That begs the question, what would you rather hear as a regular segment on the show? Would you rather a What's Bugging You listener rant of the week, where we open the floor for you to get something off your chest, something you are not crazy about? Or would you rather my hot takes and rants about certain subjects, you know? Not to shake the apple cart a little too much, but I've got strong opinions about some things. Would you rather listener rants, McCully rants, a regular segment in the future where people vent and get something off their chest? Weigh in on the vote. It's on the Rock 95 Facebook page. Let's find out what's happening in traffic. Here's Brendan Devine.
1: Good evening. Not a bad drive out there right now. Just a little bit of traffic still as you travel southbound 404, approaching Finch down the DVP, northbound 404 from Steeles up to almost Major McKenzie, and then again from Bloomington up through Van Dorf, Highway 400 northbound traffic, Finch up through Langstaff, and then you're pretty much good to go on the 400 once you do get past there. Highway 50, still a bit of traffic southbound of Major McKenzie. As you travel through Barrie and north of Barrie, 26 and 90, 27, all looking good. If you want to update me, of course, 1-844-ROJAM. 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I'm Brenda Devine. More traffic in minutes on Rock 95.
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0: Barry's Rock Station, Rock 95. Guess who? No Sugar Tonight, New Mother Nature, and Mumford & Sons, I Will Wait. We've got another edition of the game, I Will Wait, for Mumford & Sons tickets. Tomorrow on the drive home, win your way to the big show coming to Rogers Stadium. Rachel's in after 7 o'clock to keep you company. Thanks for making us the soundtrack to your drive home. 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Cool? Cool enough for a frost advisory. Clear with a low of 2 tonight. Tomorrow, sunny and a high of 14. It is 11 right now in Barrie. One last check of the roads with Brenna Devine.
1: Good evening, McCauley. Looking good out there if you're traveling through Barrie, north of Barrie. 26 and 90 are good. 27 looks good. Just a little bit of traffic still on that northbound 404 from the 407 up to almost Major Mackenzie, and still some from Bloomington through Van Dorf. Southbound from Finch down the DVP, and southbound on the 400 as well from Shepherd down on the 401. Northbound side, you are looking good. Highway 50, just a little bit of traffic southbound still as you make your way down it towards Major Mackenzie. If you are traveling on Highway 27, it looks like it's a pretty decent drive right now. A little bit of traffic still through Kirby Road. I'm Brenda Devine for traffic updates all day long. Follow us on X at Barrie360 Alerts.
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3: WWF Wrestling Superstars Soap. And it's two bars of soap. Who knew this existed?
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5: There it is.
6: Yeah, there we go. I'm trying to remember when I got this.
3: Well, it says price on it $1, but this looks like a yard sale sticker.
6: For sure.
3: How come you never used it?
6: How come I never used on my body?
4: I don't know. How come you bought it then?
6: Like, I cannot remember why. I think I probably bought it. Like, oh, this is a cool little collection.
3: I mean, a buck is a buck, right? Yeah. I mean, that's not bad.
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3: 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Now, let's throw this out there. Nobody's buying it.
6: No one.
3: So it's not really worth $150.
6: Exactly. This is what people think it is.
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spring doing its Canadian spring. It's really fun because yesterday, heat warning. Tonight, frost warning for my gardeners who are so excited to get stuff into the ground. Take care of your babies tonight. I know, Eddie Vedder, Hard Sun. This is Rock 95.

Dr. Feel Good. It's Rock 95. And there's a few doctors at the University of Calgary who wants toenails from 10,000 people, but it's for cancer research. Nothing too weird. After You Gotta Lose, here are the Black Keys on Rock 95.

0: New music from the Keys. It's You Got to Lose on Rock 95. Hey, it's Rachel. And I feel like the University of Calgary is about to be inundated, just swarmed with toenails from Canadians across the country, because they're trying to do some research on radon, because apparently radon is one of the biggest causes of lung cancer for non-smokers in our country. And it's kind of hard to measure. So apparently, radon is an indoor gas that can be shown through things in our body like toenails. So they're currently looking for 10,000 Canadians who are willing to clip their toenails and mail them to Calgary for an extended period for science purposes. No, this is not something weird for feetfinder.com. It is for science purposes. And I'm just wondering if, like, they only wanted 10,000 people to be sending toenails, and all of a sudden they got like 100,000 people being like, I will gladly send you my toenails. No problem.
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0: So many shows coming to Central Ontario this year. Here's just a small snippet of some stuff you can check out. Hey, it's Rachel, and we're starting at Casinorama on May 29th with Matthew Good and his band. The Guess Who Taking It Back Tour at Scotiabank Arena on May 30th. June 13th, Mumford & Sons are at Rogers Stadium. Back to the RBC Amphitheater. June 19th, the Arkells still have a few tickets left for that show. Back to Casinorama on June 19th, it's Sebastian Bach. Don't forget to Kempenfest. 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

rock you. We are the champions. It's Rock 95. By the way, if you go check out the new He-Man, the Masters of the Universe movie, and you hear a bit of shredding guitar, no, that's actually Brian May from Queen just ripping it up. Do other check in just a bit right now. New music, new artist, Bad Child, High Ground is on Rock 95.

0: Drives on Barry's Rock Station. It's Rock 95. Hey, it's Rachel. The Junior Big Cat Contest is back. We want your kid to be the best of the best. Announcing the bottom third inning of a Big Cats home game on your weekends. Next time the Big Cats are at home on a Saturday, or actually this weekend as they take on the Kitchener Panthers. If you're thinking you've got the future Buck Martinez on your hands, head over to rock95.com and sign them up to be a Junior Big Cat. 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Tonight, clear but chilly. Low of +2 and a risk of frost for tomorrow. Your Thursday, though, lots of sun with a high of 14 degrees. And Barry, we are sitting at 11.
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0: guys on Rock 95. Kim Mitchell at the helm of that. By the way, Kim Mitchell has been rescheduled for Barrie. 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Absolutely free. Kicking off at 7:30 p.m., lining up with the Butter Tart Festival. And if you're wondering, Rachel, why are we getting a free Kim Mitchell show? 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In fact, New Year's Eve, we were spending with him. 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
4: 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It's not hard to fall behind on bills when you're struggling to afford the basics. My name is Shannon Jackson. I'm a licensed insolvency trustee at BDO here in Barrie. 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